They've been playing that song out for a while, but they finally released it earlier this month and their first new song in almost 5 years. It's called Who's That? The War on Drugs here on World Cafe. Stay close. We're going into the archive for live performances, including Blind Boys of Alabama, when we get back to World Cafe.

Welcome back. It's World Cafe, and hey, we are in the vault. It is live from the archives. 35 years of having bands and artists stop by, so we saved those recordings. We thought it would be prudent, and now we play them back for you every episode. And this is, it was so cool when Blind Boys of Alabama stopped by. Here is their cover of Curtis Mayfield's People Get Ready. It's live from the archives on the Cafe.

Buildings and bridges are made to bend in the wind. To withstand the world, that's what it takes. All that steel and stone are no match for the air, my friend. Would

Recorded live for World Cafe, it's Ani DeFranco with Buildings and Bridges. Also, Blind Boys of Alabama with People Get Ready. Billy String's latest album is a tribute to his mom who passed away last year. Here's Burn the Other End on World Cafe.

Released in 1995, it's Sunvolt from the album Trace, Windfall. Billy Strings, Burn the Other End before that. On the way, music from Caroline Rose and Michigander before we wrap this hour of World Cafe.

Welcome back to World Cafe. With new music from Michigander, their latest album is called Over Before You Know It. And if you were watching any of the iPhone Duo reveal, you might recognize this song. It was featured in it. Here's Taxi from Michigander.

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1: Actually, David Gray wrote Please Forgive Me. So that is all he wrote for that song. He continued to write songs. This is what happens at the end of the show. We get a little slap happy. 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

Good afternoon and welcome to Traffic Jam. This is your host, Nancy C. You're tuned in to WMNF Tampa. I've got so much. I've got great new music lined up for you today. Some really great old favorites. Want to wish Tom York a happy 58th birthday. What? How is he 58 now? I'm feeling older myself. You heard Radiohead with High and Dry from The Bends, which was released back in 1995. Got a couple more birthdays on the horizon. We've got music coming to town. I've got a pair of tickets to give away later. You're going to want to definitely stay tuned for that. And coming up next, we're going to hear from one of those artists coming to town. Biba Doobie is going to be over at the Edition Financial Arena. Where's that? Well, I had to look it up. It's at UCF in Orlando. Here's Biba Doobie, and she'll be playing over there on Tuesday, the 13th of this month. So coming up this Tuesday, Biba Doobie. And here she is now on WMNF Tampa, listener-supported community radio.

0: Lucinda Williams, Tommy McLean, and Keith Frank, taken from a tribute to the King of Zydeco.
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That's Bruce Hornsby with a new song that came out not too long ago, and that features Don Henley in that as well. And I heard that a lot up north this summer, and every time it would begin, I kept thinking Cornflake Girl is starting, but nope. Well, coming up next, we heard a great cover last week of Robert Lester Folsom's April Suzanne by Beach House, and today we're going to hear another from a tribute to Folsom, and this one is the title cut of his release from 50 years ago, Music in Dreams, and it's by Hannah Cohen on WMNF. Hi.

0: that was the Mountain Goats with Charlie Sheen reaches out to the feds, because you know what, Juanita, that actually happened. Back in 1991, he was watching this Japanese horror film, and he thought that the woman that was murdered in the film was actually murdered, and he called the FBI and made them do an investigation. So only the Mountain Goats would come up with a song. After that, after the news, we are going to hear a psychedelic set.
1: Thank you, Nancy. Love when someone calls and does something in bad situations. Thank you and good afternoon. I'm Juanita Hurtado Huérfano with the WMNF News Headlines. It is 3:32. A state of emergency has been declared for 25 Florida counties in the Panhandle in preparation for potential impacts from tropical storm Isaias. Isaias was last reported to be about 540 miles south of the mouth of the Mississippi River, with sustained winds of around 45 miles per hour. According to the National Hurricane Center, Isaias is expected to strengthen into a Category 1 hurricane on Thursday and become a Category 2 on Friday before making landfall over the weekend. Florida Division of Emergency Management Executive Director Jared Perdue says the state has started to coordinate with power companies and move flood mitigation devices to areas already inundated by recent rains.
2: While we know for a fact it's going to bring rain, we also need to prepare for storm surge and also a wind event from potentially a major hurricane. And so, you know, we're pulling out all the stops and making sure that the state of Florida is ready to go.
1: Communities in the Florida Panhandle should see the heaviest rainfall, the gustiest winds, and the greatest threat for quick spin-up tornadoes, while those across the peninsula will see significantly less rainfall as bands of rain move through. In other state news, Florida State University has been named co-recipient of a $1.5 million grant from the Federal Emergency Management Agency to study cancer risks among women firefighters. WFSU's Elijah Cross has the details.
3: The Jim Moran College of Entrepreneurship will use the money to study the link between the proper fit of protective equipment and occupational cancer risk for women firefighters. The research is coined as the first of its kind and will be led at FSU by Professor Meredith McQuarrie in partnership with researchers at the University of Arizona, also a recipient of the grant. Occupational cancer is the leading cause of death for long-term line-of-duty fire service workers, according to the Firefighter Cancer Support Network. McQuarrie says she hopes the research conducted at FSU and the University of Arizona will inform standard sizing improvements for increased firefighter health and safety. I'm Alaysia Cross.
1: University of Florida health researchers developed a device to quickly identify virus-borne diseases. They create a diagnostic test that was relatively quick, cheap, and didn't require expensive instrumentation or a lot of training. The device was developed looking first at viral mosquito-borne infections, such as Zika, chikungunya, mayaro, and four types of dengue viruses. But the research virologist, John Lednicki, says it could be used to identify other viral diseases, such as influenza.
4: You can use it for any virus. We got grants, you know, to focus on mosquito-borne viruses. We have a test specific for influenza virus. We have a test specific for the virus that causes COVID, SARS coronavirus 2. And so, literally, depending on the type of virus, we could probably come up with a test.
1: The National Institute of Health funded the team's latest research center on testing for seven viruses that circulate in Haiti and other countries in the Americas. Now, Lednicki says the research team needs to form a company and find investors to be able to produce more devices they can provide or sell to clinics. The Trump administration has deported a former Nicaraguan political prisoner. WLRN's Tim Paget reports his family says he's now back in the same Nicaraguan prison where he'd been tortured.
5: Jeffrey Harkin was a leader of the mass protests that shook Nicaragua's Ortega dictatorship in 2018. Harkin was sent to the brutal La Modelo Penitentiary outside Managua, where he and other political prisoners were tortured. He later went into exile in Miami. But last week, Harkin was deported back to Nicaragua, and his family told WLRN they've confirmed he was returned to La Modelo. Jonathan Duarte is executive director of the nonprofit Nicaraguan Freedom Foundation in Miami.
6: Definitely caused a lot of fear throughout the Nicaraguan community. Jeffrey's case has been documented. There's plenty of proof that he was a political prisoner and that his life was in danger if he was returned to Nicaragua.
5: Duarte said Harkin's deportation contradicts the Trump administration's own recent warnings about Nicaragua.
6: We have the State Department talking about Nicaragua being a hemispheric threat. We're deporting people who have been chased by the regime back into their hands.
5: Exiled Nicaraguan dissident journalist Luis Galeano was detained by U.S. immigration authorities last month in Orlando, but was later released pending his asylum case. I'm Tim Padgett in Miami.
1: Traffic is slow approaching downtown Tampa on I-275 South and I-4 West. Tonight, it will be humid and cloudy with possible thunderstorms and lows in the low 70s. Tomorrow, it will be humid and rainy with highs in the low 80s. I'm Juanita Hurtado Huérfano with the WMNF News Headlines. 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

And that was Dive with their new single, Trillions, on WMNF. Ahead of that, we heard Jefferson Airplane, of course, with White Rabbit, and started out with new music from the War on Drugs, Who's That? And coming up next, we're going to hear from the Secret Sisters and the Avett Brothers, because they are both going to be over at BayCare Sound in Clearwater this Saturday night. 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

Happy birthday to John Mellencamp. And yes, you did hear him singing along with Bruce Springsteen there. John Mellencamp turned 75 years old today. And coming up next, we've got a birthday to celebrate. It's Nathaniel Ratliff. He just turned 48 today. And you know what? It was just recently announced that Nathaniel Ratliff and the Night Sweats are going to be over at the Bay Care Sound on April 25th, and that's a Sunday night. And you know who these opening for? The headliner is Jason Isbell and the 400 Unit. And I just happen to have one pair of tickets I'm going to be giving away now to the fourth caller, to 813-239-9663. That's 813-239-WMNF. Nathaniel Ratliff and the Night Sweats.

Oh, the band is the Clarks. They're out of the Pittsburgh region of Pennsylvania, and they slay that Bruce Springsteen song. Out of that, Nathaniel Rateliff and the Night Sweats, and I figured since it's birthday, I gotta play I Need Never Get Old, right? Anyhow, he just turned 48. He's going to be at the Bay Care Sound at Ruth Eckert, along with Jason Isbell in the 400 unit on Sunday, April 25th, and congratulations to Yasmin, who won the tickets and is very excited about that. Coming up next, we've got new music from Soccer Mommy. Pardon me. Soccer Mommy. Her song Rings of Saturn, it's a single that just dropped a couple weeks ago. She's going to be coming to the Orpheum in Tampa along with Snail Mail on Sunday, October 18th. Here she is now with Rings of Saturn, Snail Mail on WMNF New Music.

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0: And that was Cage the Elephant. This Alabama Shake's coming up after the news. And this soulful group led by Brittany Howard hasn't released a new album in over a decade until now. I Must Be Dreaming is a return to the roots rock origin that they started out with. And this is their new single, I Feel Hope Coming, on WMNF after the news with Juanita. And shout out to her intern, Luisa.
1: Thank you, Nancy. Love the music. And good afternoon. I'm Juanita Hurtado Huérfano with the WMNF news headlines. It is 4:30. Tropical storm Isaias continues to strengthen in the Gulf this afternoon. Meteorologist Megan Borowski from the Florida Public Radio Emergency Network says that the storm will likely become the first hurricane of the season over the next 24 hours.
2: Right, so conditions are going to remain supportive for Isaias to strengthen as it tracks over the southern and then central Gulf. It should become a hurricane over the next 24 hours and could reach its peak intensity as a Category 2 storm. We do expect it to remain a hurricane through just before landfall over the Alabama coast or the western Florida Panhandle coast late Friday or early Saturday. After that, it should quickly deteriorate as it moves northward toward the Tennessee Valley.
1: Megan says that while Isaias will remain removed from our area, the storm will draw a tropical air mass over our area, which will interact with a front that is stalled overhead. Cloudy skies and on and off showers are in the forecast through at least the start of next week, and the risk for local flooding will remain elevated. Yesterday, the city of Largo showed residents what its budget might look like in 2028 if Amendment 3 passes. The city said the budget reduction could mean cuts to police and fire rescue and the elimination of city parks. City commissioners may have to reduce the library's funding to just 38% of its current budget, cutting services and reducing hours by half. They also noted that they will likely have to raise funds in other ways, like increased taxes and fees, or increasing the mileage rate. Commissioner Curtis Holmes suggested privatizing most city services and even renting out city facilities.
3: Well, there's other venues there. I mean, you could take the, you know, cultural center in Central Park and just rent the thing out to a private company. You know, you'll get a lot of money back on that. You get almost $1 million back on that one alone.
1: The city stressed that the budget was purely informational and not intended as an endorsement of any voting position. A child reported finding their mother dead in a Tampa apartment complex near the University Mall. This morning, deputies went to the complex after the agency's dispatch center received a 911 call. According to a news release, the call was from a person reporting a child was outside saying their mother is dead. County paramedics also responded and pronounced the woman. No other information has been released, and this is a developing story. A developer hopes to remove about 67 acres of land from Seminole County's designated rural area so more homes can be built there. The county's Planning and Zoning Commission will weigh in on the request at a meeting yesterday. Central Florida Public Media's environment reporter Molly Durick has more.
4: The site being eyed for development is where former strawberry picking farm Pappy's Patch used to operate, just north of Oviedo's city limits. It sits in Seminole County's East Rural area, which includes close to 75,000 acres in the eastern part of the county. The county's rural boundary separates that designated rural area from urbanized parts of the county. Voters approved adopting the rural boundary into Seminole's charter back in 2004. Removing 67 acres from Seminole's designated rural area and changing the boundary accordingly would allow for more dense development on that land. Developer and former state lawmaker Chris Dorworth wants to build more than 130 homes there. Some community members worry it would be too much growth for the area and set a dangerous precedent, allowing for more rural boundary changes. In Orlando, I'm Molly Durig.
1: Traffic is slow approaching downtown Tampa on I-275 South and I-4 West. There is a multi-vehicle crash in Pinellas County on US 19 South before State Road 694 Park Boulevard. The two left lanes are blocked. Tonight, it will be humid and cloudy with possible thunderstorms and lows in the low 70s. Tomorrow, it will be humid and rainy with highs in the low 80s. I'm Juanita Hurtado Huérfano with the WMNF news headlines. 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

the Rolling Stones from Tattoo You with Hang Fire on WMNF. Ahead of that, we heard from Betty LaVette, It Don't Come Easy, covering Ringo's song, right? Okay, so next up, we're going to hear from a triple bill that's happening a week from tonight at the Benchmark International Arena. I couldn't just pick one group, so I decided to go in order. We've got opening the show, Silver Sun Pickups, The Shins after that, and then Weezer, and we're going to hear all those bands in order now, starting with Silver Sun Pickups and Circadian Rhythm on WMNF.

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1: Yeah, I'm catching up on my packing right now. 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
1: No way! I would relish that! How do I get the app?
0: 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Simple. Now you don't have to miss your favorite shows just because you're going to that hot dog eating contest.
1: 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The competition is gonna be the worst this year. 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
1: We just heard from Weezer, The Good Life, from Pinkerton, their release back in, I want to say, 96. Is that right? Yes, 1996. Ahead of that, we heard from The Shins with New Slang and Silver Sun Pickups, all those bands. Going to be over at

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1: Thanks for tuning in to WMNF Tampa. This is Nancy C., and we are in our last hour of the traffic jam. I had the pleasure of running into a former programmer, Jeff Stewart, who did R&B music for years, and then the morning show Wednesdays at the Beth's concert, and he was telling me he was in love with this band out of Indonesia. It's soul music from Indonesia, and they are titled The Marlowes. M-A-R-L-O-E-S, and we're going to listen to their song I'd Be Lost right now from their 2026 release, De Hotel Malibu.

That's Eddie Ninevolt. WMNF brought him in benefit for us before, I believe, it's a tropical heat wave. And he's going to be over at the Janus Live. And that happens, where are we? That happens this Sunday night, Eddie Ninevolt at Janus Live. I'm Nancy C. Thanks for tuning in and listening to WMNF. 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Coming up next, Cannons, another band coming to town. They're going to be at Janus tomorrow night along with Carolyn Kingsbury. Here they are now with their breakout hit, Fire for You, on WMNF.

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As a public service, WMNF is giving free airtime to candidates on the 2026 general election ballot in the Tampa Bay area. If you're a candidate, you can call 813-819-7300. 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We'll compile these recordings and play them Mondays in the noon hour during Community Speaks. That's 813-819-7300. 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

0: And that was Amadou and Mariam on WMNF. And, of course, we lost Amadou earlier this year, I want to say. But Mariam's still around making great music. A couple living with disabilities, which is our mission this month. Coming up now is the news with Juanita and her lovely assistant, Louisa.
1: Thank you, Nancy, and good afternoon. I'm Juanita Hurtado Huérfano with the WMNF News Headlines. It is 5:30. Governor Ron DeSantis declared a state of emergency for 25 counties in the panhandle as Isaias forms. Tropical storm Isaias is off the coast of Mexico and could hit the U.S. later this week. The declaration also warns of high winds and the possibility of tornadoes in the areas endangered by Isaias, even if the storm doesn't directly hit Florida. So far this year, the state has experienced a relatively calm hurricane season, with only some systems developing into tropical storms, and none of them threatening the state. University of Florida health researchers develop a device to quickly identify virus-borne diseases. WMNF's Luisa Campos reports the goal of the device is to make it easier to distinguish between viruses.
2: University of Florida researchers created a diagnostic test that was relatively quick, cheap, and didn't require a lot of training. The device accelerates the process of diagnosing virus-related diseases. Researchers say it will be especially useful for less developed and rural areas. Through traditional methods, it may take a long time to distinguish between viral illnesses with similar symptoms. Doctors must wait to treat infected patients until the specific virus has been identified, as each viral infection requires different clinical management. John Ludnitsky is a virologist in the UF College of Public Health and Health Professions.
3: For a lot of the mosquito-borne illnesses like dengue, chikungunya, there are no medications, but it's very helpful for the doctor to know whether they should give you aspirin, no aspirin, whether you need to be laying down in bed, they need to give you intravenous fluids.
2: The test works by taking a sample from the patient that can be blood, urine, or saliva and putting it into the device's compartments.
3: When you get done with that, it's a small square where all the chemicals have flowed in, and you just let it sit out at a given temperature for 20 to 30 minutes, and you'll get a color change.
2: The color change indicates which virus the sample contains. Ludnitsky says he has been working on the research for more than 10 years, but that the project has been underway for even longer. For WMNF News, I'm Louisa Campos.
1: Yesterday, the city of Largo showed residents what its budget might look like in 2028 if Amendment 3 passes. WMNF's Valerie Smith reports that city services could be reduced across the board.
4: Under the hypothetical budget, library hours would be cut in half, down to just 28 hours a week. Largo Fire Rescue would lose over $5 million, eliminating 28 full-time positions and reducing the number of trucks. The police department would eliminate its crossing guard program and require schools to pay more for resource officers. They would also eliminate 29 full-time positions. The Parks and Recreation Department could close several parks, the Largo Community Center, and the Highland Aquatics Center. Commissioner Chris Johnson reminded residents that this is what the budget could look like if the city didn't raise funds. Raising millage rates and assessing fees are potential paths to recoup lost revenue.
5: I know this is heart-wrenching for every department head to have to do and all the people that work for you. I've had to do this at my company. I think a lot of us here have had to do it, you know, at our companies, and it's horrible. But we have to know what it looks like first.
4: The city stressed that the budget was purely informational and not intended as an endorsement of any voting position. For WMNF News, I'm Valerie Smith.
1: The Hillsborough County hearing about using money from a county sales tax for the proposed Tampa Bay Rays Stadium has been rescheduled. According to the Tampa Bay Times, Commissioner Joshua Wostel asked yesterday to change the hearing's location to somewhere in East Hillsborough and to change the time to the evening, possibly around 6:30 p.m. We're still waiting on the confirmation of when that's going to be. Traffic is slow approaching downtown Tampa on I-275 South and I-4 West. Tonight, it will be humid and cloudy with possible thunderstorms and lows in the low 70s. Tomorrow, it will be humid and rainy with highs in the low 80s. Remember, the declared state of emergency covers 25 Florida counties, all in the panhandle. I'm Juanita Hurtado Huérfano with the WMNF News Headlines. 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
0: Thanks. Thanks, Juanita. And coming up next, we've got new music by Phoebe Bridgers. Not only is she starring in the movie Primetime, which is based on the reality television series To Catch a Predator that was popular about 20 years ago, but she also wrote a song for it on video. Is kind of like verbal glimpses of homemade movies taken from childhood encapsulated in this song by Phoebe Bridgers. It's released on the original soundtrack. Here is Phoebe Bridgers with On Video from Primetime, the series.

0: That's the Beths with Take from their new album, Straight Line Was Lie.
1: 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Last Grasp. And Obsidian. Plus this year, Alexis Brooke Williams graces the stage as our host and MC. And DJ Jet will be spinning nocturnal tunes all night. Hey, saints and sinners, don't forget the costume contest. And we will have vending from Cats, Bats, and Beds and Mel Spells. 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
0: And here's headliner of that night, Obsidian, and we're going to have a little spooky set in honor of the Halloween party that happens 1 week from Friday.

hard to believe it is the 20th anniversary of Return to Cookie Mountain. That was Wolf Like Me by TV on the Radio. Coming up next, Atlanta-based singer-songwriter Danielle Ponder announced that her sophomore album, Everything Has Changed, will be released on October 9th in partnership with Phoebe Bridgers. About the single Sun and Moon, she said, "I love that this song is upbeat, but the lyrics are quite sad. The sun and moon provide a beautiful symbol of two lovers who spend a life chasing each other, but never quite coming together. The drums and the tempo of the song remind me of the push and pull chase that I've been in more than I'd like to admit. It's not until the end where the drums stop that she realizes how exhausted she is with the game and longs for something deeper." Sun and Moon by Danielle Ponder on WMNF Tampa.

We're listening to Hermanos Gutierrez. That's brothers Esteban and Alejandro. They teamed up once again with Dan Auerbach and produced this new CD that just came out. I want to say that's September, like, 25th. Let me see if I can figure that out. Yes, September 25th. Great new music by them. This is the song Los Ojos del Condor. And I probably did a great job butchering that. Anyhow, keep it tuned right here for Sound Safari. John has a much better pronunciation than I do. John DeBrule is hosting. And that'll be on right after the NPR news. And then tomorrow in this time slot from 3 to 6 p.m., DJ Jimmy is taking over the traffic jam. And he will be the new permanent host. So, yay, congratulations to DJ Jimmy. 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
1: Inside, in, yo, inside. 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
0: Move like water, I go with the flow. Move like water, I go with the flow. I move like water.

The very major ace of temple, the very soul solid, I come to palace. Who is that?

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3: 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My name is Doug. I'll be your host until 3 o'clock on this Thursday edition of It's the Music.

I have heard that song my whole life, and I still love it. The Rolling Stones from 1965 with Get Off My Cloud. Just before that, we heard two piano-based rock and roll bands, Low Cut Connie, from their Living in the USA album with It Can't Be Wrong. And we started our first hour today with the latest from Role Model, High Hopes 3000 is the name of that one. 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My name is Doug, and if there's something you'd like to tell me today, maybe request a song or something, let's communicate. 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And you're going to want to keep that number handy, because I've got a pair of Avett Brothers tickets to give away sometime during today's broadcast. 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Well, next we're going to hear the latest from Eddie Ninevolt. He's coming to Janice Live in St. Pete October 11th. The new album is produced by Dan Arbach of the Black Keys, and it's really starting to blow up from his new album Down Here. This is Eddie Ninevolt. It's the Music on WMNF.

one of the great voices of New Orleans music, Dr. John, with I Don't Want to Know About Evil. I Only Want to Know About Love. We heard something from one of my favorite records of the year, The Hanging Stars with Glass House. And it's off their latest album, Just a Day. And next up, we're going to hear something from Morgan Freeman. Yes, that Morgan Freeman. He has put together a new blues project called the Morgan Freeman Symphonic Blues Experience. And it features the Chineke Orchestra and a wide variety of contemporary blues singers and musicians, all covering some classic American blues numbers. And this next song features Keb Moe, along with Mark Iacovone and the Ground Zero Blues Club Band. It's all about getting a job on the Cadillac assembly line.

from their self-titled debut album. Those are the World Famous Pets with I Guess It's You. The World Famous Pets is the latest side project from Edie Brickell. And just before that, we heard from Edie's husband, Paul Simon, trained in the distance from his 1983 classic album, Hearts and Bones. You know, Hearts and Bones' original working title was Thinking Too Much, and it was intended to be a reunion album for Simon and Garfunkel, who were fresh off their Central Park reunion concert. But the usual creative differences were there, and Simon thought the lyrics were far too personal. They were about his divorce from Carrie Fisher. So he just erased Garfunkel's vocals off, and it became a solo album. Well, singer-songwriter Danielle Ponder has a new release coming out next week titled Everything Has Changed, and she's already released a few songs from it. We're going to hear one now. This is Sun and Moon, new music from Danielle Ponder on WMNF Tampa.

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Ziggy Marley and the Melody Makers from Conscious Party, Tumbling Down. They're coming to Clearwater in a few days. They'll be at the Baycare Sound Amphitheater October 4th, co-headlining with Government Mule. Also in that set, we heard Duncan Sheik's cover of the Joni Mitchell classic Court and Spark that comes from his greatest hits compilation, Brighter Later. I want to say hi to a couple people that have reached out today. Donna and Suzanne are listening in South Tampa. Matthew is listening on a beautiful fall day.

Company there with the title track of their album, Running with the Pack. Buddy Guy right before that with Marianne. Oh, Ray Charles tune, Marianne. We're just about to take a short break for NPR News, but I'll be right back with another hour of music, including new songs from Joy, Alarcón, Way Dynamic, and Los Sensantes. And I've still got that pair of Avett Brothers tickets to give away when the Thursday edition of It's the Music continues. Stay with us. 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

music there from Way Dynamic. Officially is the name of that song, and it comes off their album Massive Shoe. That's how I feel in my 10 and a half wides, okay? That was released last year, but it just got re-released with that great new song on it attached to it, officially. The Anderson Council before that with their cover of Bob Dylan's Queen Jane Approximately, and we came out of the news break and started our second hour together with the latest from the Trash Can Sinatra's Ever the Optimist. That's the title track of their new album. My name is Doug, and I'll be with you until 3 o'clock today, and I'd like to remind you that you can listen to this show or any show from the past week on demand for a week, anytime, any place in the world, using the new WMNF app. All the shows are listed there, including this one. And to those of you who are listening live at 88.5 or WMNF.org, thank you for tuning into the Thursday edition of It's the Music. You know, the former host of this show is Jim Coley, and he is out there on his way to the beach right now. DJ Jimmy, want to wish a happy birthday to his lovely wife, Terry. Happy birthday to you, Terry. Have fun at the beach today. We're going to get back into it now with Calexico, California Dreamin' on WMNF Tampa.

right. One of the last songs to be performed live by the classic original lineup of the band, Ophelia, from the Last Waltz soundtrack to that great concert, that great movie, The Band. Before that, we heard the Neville Brothers' great version of Yellow Moon recorded live on Austin City Limits back in 1994. Hey, speaking of live music, don't forget, we've still got a pair of Avett Brothers tickets to give away sometime this hour. I'm going to play an Avett Brothers song, and when you hear it, just be the first to call me at 813-239-9663, and I'll send you and a friend to see them next Saturday night, October 10th, at the Sound Amphitheater in Clearwater. Well, next we're going to hear something brand new from Joy Oladokun. She's been really prolific, putting out several albums, singles, a lot of collaborations in these past few years, and there's not a single song that sounds like the other one. I really like this new one. It's called Easy Company. Brand new music from Joy Oladokun on WMNF Tampa.

0: brand new music from the Improvement Movement. That song is called I Do, and it comes from the album Your Perfect Real Life. Got a lot of calls and emails on that song when I played it last week, so I played it again. Before that, we heard the Avett Brothers from their breakthrough album I Am Love and You with Head Full of Doubt, Road Full of Promises. Leo Fresley also heard that song, and she was the first caller here on the studio line. They're headed to see the Avett Brothers in Clearwater at the BayCare Sound Amphitheater. Thanks to everyone who called in for that, lighting up all the phone lines during that last song. We have a couple more pairs of tickets to give away on a couple of other shows, so keep it tuned here to 88.5 for your chance to win them. Next, we're going to hear something brand new from Los Sensantles, this one featuring Hawaiian guitarist Gary Haleamau and David Hidalgo of Los Lobos on guitars and vocals. Here's A Matter of Time. It's the music on WMNF.
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Florida native Tom Petty would be turning 76 this year, so WMNF will be celebrating his birthday with a full night of his music. 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

Petty's entire career, including the Heartbreakers, Mudcrutch, Solo, and the Traveling Wilburys. 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Tickets and information.

And that was brand new music from Leon Bridges, Fly Baby, Fly My Way. It comes from his excellent new album, Happiness Anytime. We also heard the Weepies and their cover of Tom Petty's Learning to Fly. You might hear that one this Saturday night at Skipper's during our annual Tom Petty birthday celebration. Tickets are still available at WMNF.org. They'll be at the door at Skipper's on the day of the show. We're just about out of time today on It's the Music. Thanks so much for spending the last couple of hours with me today. Next, I hope you're ready for him because he's ready for you. Hard-hitting Harrison Nash is up next on the Thursday Traffic Jam, right after the NPR news break. You've been listening to WMNF Tampa. Stay tuned for NPR News.

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It crawls around like maggots and devours everything good in my life. Every sweet morsel of peace is gone. I can't sit still. I am restless like a bug caught in a jar, bumping into walls and desperate to escape. I am trying to get better, but for every step forward that I take, life sends me back 3 steps and I am losing so much progress. Will I even know when I get there that I have arrived? I have never been good with directions, lost the map along the way, and I don't know how to read the stars. I am a girl at war with herself, fighting the same damn fight and playing dirty. Jar bumping into walls and desperate to escape. I am trying to get better, but for every step forward that I take, life sends me back 3 steps and I am losing so much progress. Will I even know when I get there that I have arrived? I have never been good with directions, lost the map along the way, and I don't know how to read the stars. I am a girl at war with herself, fighting the same damn fight and playing dirty every time. I am my own worst enemy. Best friends since childhood. Keep your friends close and your enemies closer. Have I always been like this? For as long as I can remember. This is the way of the land and I'm not at home even in my own body. I'm a stranger to myself and the reflection in the mirror is a girl I do not know. She has my eyes, but I know better. See the scowl on my face is a smile on hers. Is this clairvoyance? I'm too far from where I started to not know where I am going. Time to retrace my steps to get back home and find my path anew. I am a girl with teeth bared. Grin and bear it. Smile for the camera. This is a moment I'll want to remember. Just on the precipice of change, moments before the rest of my life, and time is up on this version of me. Take a picture. It'll last longer, and I'll add it to my photo album of every girl I've ever been. I take the time to say goodbye, braid my hair with ribbons of respect, and dress myself with love. I am buried in the backyard, hope springs eternal where I lay like daffodils that keep coming back. There is no such thing as irreparably damaged. You can't fix everything, but you can always use it to make something new. The same way matter is never lost, we are simply transforming into something different. Changing states and change of hearts. Even if I was broken, I can still be whole. Even if I am broken, I am never destroyed. Broken, but not anymore.

Hey, y'all. Hey, this is your Lady Lyrical Tempest. Happy, happy Sunday. We are live here at WMNF Tampa, WMNF.org. Welcome, welcome, welcome to another wonderful Sunday evening, well, 55 minutes technically, of poetry for the soul, poetry and spoken word. I first off want to thank everyone who participated and supported us in our Fun Drive event last Sunday. We are still tallying the numbers, but we got extremely close because of our supporters like you. So thank you, because we are just volunteers. Every dollar we raise, we have raised and continue to raise here, not just for poetry, but for WMNF. It goes right back into the station, to the equipment, to our general overhead expenses, you know, for our license. And so we want to thank everyone for all of your support. For those of you who are entrepreneurs, if you have nonprofit companies, and you understand exactly what it's like when it comes to running and organizing and putting together a corporation and doing so successfully. And WMNF has been blessed to have been doing it for more than 40 years. And poetry is, we've been, I believe, more than 20 years. D-Rod will have to correct me. So, yeah. So, again, thank you, because we wouldn't be here if it weren't for our faithful listeners here. So, thank you, thank you, thank you. Now, that being said, we've had a lot going on. We always do this season, and I love it. Excuse me, we've had a lot going on in the poetry and spoken word community. So definitely make sure you are continuing to listen to our shows for updates. Make sure you are a member of the Tampa Bay Poetry Group on Facebook. That's where everyone is coming together in our community to share all things poetry related. Open mic events, slam spoken word opportunities and competitions, not just locally, but far out as well. So we want to make sure that everyone stays informed. Make sure you're following us, Poetrias, on social media, especially D-Rod the Poet, who is literally boots on the ground, our poetry ambassador, not just in Tampa and not just on the east coast of Florida, but everywhere possible. So make sure that you're following him as well. And then also make sure you go and you subscribe to our newsletter that we are sending out. And to get that, just go check out our link in our bios or any of our social profiles to get to our link tree and to sign up for that newsletter. It's free. It costs you nothing but just a few seconds of your time to plug in your email so that you can get our newsletters in your email box. Now, that being said, we're going to go ahead and dive into our next track this evening. We have a very, very, as always, eclectic, diverse playlist lined up, and we want to squeeze in as much of that as possible. 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

This grandpa, my millennial self says after any inconvenience, movie and show quotes that stick disguised as a mechanical coping mechanism of verbal tics. The 90s and 2000s nostalgia calls to me like a Lisa Frank rainbow dolphins underwater ocean frequency. So I frequently revisit Facebook albums and times when we the people had some decency. Don't mind me, I'm in a glass case of emotion sending memes. She doesn't even go here. Whatever. Spare me the tears. Our brains have been buried in the online atmosphere since our adolescent years. Addicted to viewing the vapid, vast void, doing absolutely anything and everything to avoid real FaceTime, eye to eye. What? Like it's hard? Yeah, the plague changed us. But did you die? No. YOLO. And I'm alive inside. The lie detector test determined that was a lie. As if we know the answers. We're just 30 to 45 year old teenagers in charge, pretending we know what we're doing, preparing for the next unprecedented event, probably losing our minds and literally just trying to pay gas and rent. Man, I'm spent. Adulting is no joke. Help me, I'm poor. Just keep swimming. We're almost halfway there, living on SpaghettiOs and a prayer. Meanwhile, taking strays from boomers and Gen Z. How rude. Jeez, why are you so obsessed with me? An avocado toast is not the enemy. We must be. It's been 84 years. Or so it seems like forever. And no, help is on the way, dear. It's just star quotes and a dream. Constantly climbing the corporate ladder, only to realize it's a never-ending hamster jest. And there's so many other side hustle, passion project quests worth the time to invest. So pivot. Well, dream big. Juno and Disney taught us if you can dream it, you can do it. But along the way, something went amiss. Option paralysis prevents critical analysis. The more choices we're presented, the less satisfied we feel. Endlessly scrolling through several streaming channels and way too realistic AI reels. Let's be real. It's time to unplug. Put down the black mirrors of captivity. Go outside. There's so much room for activities. As millennials, we grew up in the in-between, transitioning with the technology, unknowingly conditioning how an entire generation processes change and pain. Now ask yourself, are you not entertained? Yeah.

0: to fix you. I knew you wasn't broken. I never wanted to put patches on your rips and tears because I was never good at sewing besides. I know cracks don't make you less whole. Holding you together did not mean I thought you would fall apart. I really just wanted to hold you. I never learned glassmaking. Yours was stained. Displays of glimmer and glitz, unable to see through to the other side, but I was there holding it up so the chipped edges would never leave cuts that you couldn't heal from on your own, but still, you were never broken. I never wanted to rearrange you. Even when your puzzle pieces didn't always fit, you were never incomplete. Every empty space was filled with me, with arms stretched, helping your seams meet. You were never unsolvable. Never as hard as algebra, and I was never good at math, but I could always add the reasons your imperfections be perfect on purpose. I cannot remind you. The bending is not ending, and you were authored with divine script in a text only the gods could depict. But if your binding ever becomes too loose and pages fall out of old chapters of your book, or if you ever get tired of reading, well, then we could just write something. But I happen to write poetry. I would happily fill a notebook with you. Perhaps compose a prose that starts with your nose, how it was passed down from pharaohs who used your name, who prayed on stars and used your name so the gods would know exactly where you are. And I understand if it's too hard for you to see back that far, but my love, nearsightedness never made you blind. But I would still be honored to be your eyes. I would happily guide you. I've learned Braille for real this time, not like the last time that I tried to. I'd be happy to help you find truth when you feel you're being lied to, but fixing ain't something I'm trying to do. I just want to bring the forest into your vision when you can only see the trees that you brought into fruition. Broken is a decision one I never made for you, because you never lost your handle holding my hand. Getting a grip didn't mean you didn't have it, just making adjustments. But if you ever run low on the strength that you've mustered, then you can lean on me, because I've been working hard building these muscles, but I know you don't need saving from nothing. You want to know how I know God when I see one? Because I be one. So if you need one to lean on, then I know a few. And one of them happens to be named you, so if fixing is something you need, then fixing something you're going to have to do. But as for me, I knew you weren't broken. So I never wanted to fix you. And that's my poem.
1: Thursday, March 14th, I sat in a classroom filled with scientists, artists, entrepreneurs, congressmen, and women. I sat in a classroom filled with 33 paintbrushes. Ready to paint this world with ambitious colors, their canvas. Their canvas is as big as their thoughts, and I am simply here to help them choose their colors. They will never be Picasso, but they can be better. And every day I strive to bring out the best artists in them, the best in them. They have yet to see what their paint can do. It's only a matter of time before their best will come, and I pity the fool who chooses to disagree. Our youth are intellectual time bombs waiting to explode. I said, our youth are intellectual time bombs waiting to explode. And I pray that I'm there when their confidence goes boom, kaboom, bam. And they start to break down every stereotype that has ever labeled them as felons, criminals, and convicts. And they start to break down every barrier that has ever gotten them killed. Trayvon, Tamir. And they start to break down every barrier that has ever gotten them beaten, Sandra. And they start to break down every barrier that has ever gotten them locked behind bars. My students will paint themselves into history, never forgetting their history. And they will use pastel colors because it looks better in the sun, yeah. Brighter in the sun, their lives reflect the hard work of Martin Luther King. Their passion will bounce off walls and into their communities like Malcolm. The determination will look a little more like Harriet. We can change this world one paint stroke at a time. I serve because they have built more prisons. I serve because they are building more prisons, and I refuse to watch as it grows when I know that we can be a part of its downfall. And no, I'm not asking for no sympathy. I'm just asking that we care more, because for some inside, a high is all that they care for. You'd be surprised by the number of artists you meet every day. I serve students who, like me, find it hard to believe in themselves. I serve students who find it hard to see themselves. I serve students who find it hard just to be themselves. But we are blueprints of positivity. I'm a believer in the power of our youth, the bridge our children can believe is stable. I am the voice that reminds them how great they are, and we can be the voices that remind them how great they are. I am merely a paintbrush. Ready to paint this world with ambitious colors. I'm the journal they can write in, the shoulder they can lean on. I am just a mentor who cares. I serve with a purpose, for a purpose, to instill self-love and self-worth in our kids. So when you ask me why I serve, and I simply respond because I have to, please do not feel offended by my short answer. But sometimes it's hard to relay these words that mean so much to my identity. I identify with students whose parents have been addicted to drugs. I serve students whose parents have been deported or too busy to care. I serve because someone told me I matter. And I tell them they matter. Black lives matter. And that greatness is a mindset. Thursday, March 14th, I sat in a classroom filled with scientists, artists, entrepreneurs, congressmen, and women. I sat in a classroom filled with 33 eighth graders, ready to paint this world with ambitious colors. Their canvas is as big as their thoughts. They may never be Picasso, but they can be better. And every day I will strive to bring out the best in them. Ashe.
2: Hey y'all, hey, this is your lady Lyrical Tempest, and wow, that powerful piece you just heard was titled Paintbrushes by Akeem Lloyd. And it was such an amazing piece. We had to share it with y'all. And I just want to give a personal shout out to all of the teachers and mentors out there, because I know it's not easy, especially in present times, being a teacher, being a mentor, and doing what you do to protect our children here in our community. So I do want to say thank you to the past, present, and future teachers. So thank you for all that you do, and please continue to do so. All right, we're going to continue to dive back into our playlist this evening. We have a lot more going on, but before we do that, I'm really excited to share and shout out to my co-host D-Rod the Poet. We have an interview that he caught when he was out at a poetry event in Florida for the Florida State Poets Association, and I hope I regurgitated that correctly, FSPA. 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But I'm going to play this interview that he got live on site, so stay tuned. And you are listening to Poetry Is on WMNF Tampa, WMNF.org.
3: Peace and blessings, folks. This is your Poetry Ambassador, D-Rod the Poet, and we are live out in Sanford, Florida for the 2026 Fall Conference being put on by the FSPA, aka the Florida State Poets Association. And this lovely person in front of me helped to curate and create this entire event, and it was a wonderful event from a presenter's standpoint. I wanted to say thank you, but also I want to introduce you to our listeners online, let them know who you are and how we can get in contact and connect with this great organization. We have none other than Mr. Mark Terry himself.
4: Well, hello, everybody. You know, it was a great weekend. Obviously, you weren't here, so you missed that. But maybe through this connection with D-Rod, you're getting a chance to get a sense of who we all are as poets and Florida State Poets Association. Almost, we represent the widest range you can imagine of poets.
3: Very, very much
4: and,
3: so.
4: And, you know, from rhyming to free verse, from old to young, there's a place for you here, a home for you here. We want to know who you are, we want to hear you, and we want to be able to respond to that. So thank you for your interest in FSPA. You can find us on flpoets.org and get involved. We have a magazine we put out six times a year, and it's an ample opportunity for publishing, We have a book we put out, right, anthology. Once a year, we do tons of contests. We have huge events like this. Get involved. It's a great thing.
3: I may add, this is a continuance of the greatness of poetry, spoken word, here, in particular in our state, but members of a broader, much greater organization. So with that said, I'm going to continue to bring you guys information again about the FSPA and their myriad of different locales across the state. So you can find one that's closest to you, as well as we will continue to give you guys information for events that you guys can check out, both live in person and online digitally. So remember, keep following and we'll keep giving information. This is D-Rod the Poet, again your poetry ambassador, and this is Poetry Is.
5: I was once asked, why do people seek death? Well, because death promises an end. It brings a relief, a silence that life has never given me. My reasons for wanting to leave has always been rest, quiet, peace. Living with a mind that knows only venom is quite exhausting. Never going a day without hearing your mother's voice whispering all the things you wish to forget. Her laughter sharp as a pointed dagger, barking out your deepest regrets with a smile. I have not a day where my inner thoughts are not consumed by mindless, where my heart does not long to be free of my mind's games. I crave silence, and death promises me a day under a warm big tree with its bark hardened from years of suffering, living, and regrowth. It told me in a dream once, come with me and I shall grant you a true slumber, one where you hear not a sound of what this earth has done to you. I will take you in my arms and cradle you the way your mother never did. I will lay you on my belly, rubbing your back ever so gently, and you shall fear not a soul anymore. So when my heart becomes tired of my mind's games, I will leave. Sadness will not carry me. I will be happy to have lived, grateful to have experienced existence on this planet. However, just a bit regretful I could not exist longer. I do not want for a different future because I know since years ago my fate had been decided. It is a matter of waiting until exhaustion overtakes this body, until my thoughts have fully crippled my soul. I do not want for my own demise. However, I believe the greatest form of self-love is knowing when you've suffered enough. I'm far too tired of gnawing on my teeth to keep my brain from thinking. I'm tired of saying shh to stop it from talking. It is far more painful to live knowing you carry five different voices in your head than going to sleep under a beautiful tree layered with warm sunlight, your mother's arms, and foul father's bats. Once again, I was asked, why do you seek death? I said, I do not want to die. I just want an end to my sufferings. Death promises me that end, and I will be a fool to not take it. Poem.

grandma say I'm a sun dog. And sun dogs don't play. We just work real hard. Like my great-great-great dandy. He was a sun dog too. He used to pick cotton with no candy and deliver it like the morning paper he couldn't read. He used to pray to some great god to be delivered, but all he got was more sun. And he worked under that hot star until he was a raisin. Not a raisin in the sun. By the time he was raising his son, he was dry as a prune. He ain't see freedom because he died too soon. Yeah, sun dogs die. When that dog can't step and fetch, he ain't no good to nobody. But his son, he was a sun dog too. He was in this big old war with guns going boom in Germany. When he was over there, somebody called him a nigger. He ain't know if it was a Nazi or the soldier next to him, but every night he gotta be a nigger sometime. He wasn't allowed to eat with the Nazis, so he had to clean the battlefield bodies. Some of them shot, some of them lynched. Since he came home, he can still smell that stench. A sun dog knows the smell of history repeating. He went crazy. Said he had a white man in his head. All he kept hearing was, nigga, I want you dead, and bang, he put two in his tomorrow's patriot. Dude got the word pay in it, but his son, he wasn't no sun dog. He was a preacher. Yes, sir. His sermons were something special. He talked to God. He stood in front of a cross, and that's why he went and burnt it. Why they want to be burning his cross? I guess when you a sun dog, heat gotta find you some way. Racism is photosynthesis. It is what everything in this country grow from. But he wasn't afraid. He kept preaching a good word. Led him to bad people. They was wearing sheets. Why they dress like ghosts? Cause they make them. Well, when you see sheets, it means go to sleep. When you see sheets, it means go to sleep. And he did, in a burnt bed. Why he in that grave? My grandma say, even sun dogs can't escape black holes. I hear if you go to that old church, you can hear that tree and scream his name. Why sun dogs die, but that tree's still hanging around? My grandma say that was her daddy. One night, his spirit came into her room. He reached in his body and pulled out a piece of his skeleton. He say, don't forget the burden of these bones. Now guess what I am? A sun dog. That's right. One day, I was walking through a field of sunflowers, and this white girl saw me and said, I look like a mix between a lie and a whistle. Now, I don't know how to whistle or no songs of the South, but she knew an antebellum anthem. She sang stupid nigga near me. Every nigga gotta be a nigga sometime, but now I'm doing time, and my time is almost up. They go put me in that hot seat. Don't be shocked. Sun dogs die. When that dog don't hunt, they hunt that dog. I guess I got caught looking like an Emmett or a Trayvon. Guess I got caught being a black at the wrong time. But when was the right time to be black? I bet you know a sun dog. One who runs field but ain't allowed to kneel. I bet you know a sun dog. Some special someone thinking they gonna see another summer, but winter is white. My grandma say they call us sun dogs because all we know is morning and we don't make it tonight. So before they put me in that chair, I just wanted to share that when you're looking for the sun, you gotta look up. Because when you're looking up there, you might find hope or heaven by accident.

0: for the 16-year-old girl who emailed me because she no longer wants to leave her home. I know well for the want of hiding. When I was your same age, Joseph Ricci called my home at 10 o'clock on a Saturday morning with all the urgency of a Baptist church phone tree bending with some bountiful gossip to make me aware that no one would ever love me until I whittled myself every time I fall from love. So let us be absolutely clear, my darling. There will always be bulls looking to make their china shop of someone else. I cannot say anything to promise that you will not break under the charge of them or even under some other heavy and unjust thing, as the world does cradle some hard and angry debts. But you are not meant for hiding. You, with your soft and glittering, already so much sunset on water brilliance, wrap yourself around something, anything, everything you can find to love more than they hate themselves. Something, anything, everything that you cannot live without. I swear it does exist just as you do. Pursue it with all the force that you can muster. And I know, dear girl, the force you can muster, bulls be damned. Or better still, welcome them in. Your welcome mat smile wears its lips red so well for just this reason. Show them the sharp edges of all your broken like a bar fight dare. In spite of them, and whether or not they ever admit it, they will be amazed at the mosaics you make of the pieces they leave you in. They will envy your sparkle and curse their own angry and granite bones. They have no course to manage your beauty. The way the light shines through your fractures turns you high-watt bone chip kaleidoscope so bright, so endlessly bright, like only survival and daylight can be. So this is the deal. I will scrape Joseph Ricci's stupid voice from inside my skull if you will just reach for the doorknob. Joseph Ricci is wrong. The bulls, they're all wrong. We are love, loved, loving, lovable. We are the daylight. And no one can go on if the daylight starts hiding.
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2: I want y'all to take this personal. You're worthy, even with all your woes, even after all the no's, even after slacking on your goals and letting yourself go if he decides to stay or she decides to go, whether standing right next to them or feeling completely all alone. I'm talking with or without. With all of your fears and all of your doubts, losing bout after bout, no crew, no clout, hanging with your self-hate. Even after you've gained back that extra weight and lost your faith, even right now, wiping those tears off your face because you lost your place or aborted what God had gifted, even in your addiction, fighting withdrawals and shakes, I still look at you and say it with conviction, you are worthy. Even after the disease and all of that shame, pain, dirt on your name, even if you don't believe, the fact still remains you're worthy after hiccups and mishaps, setbacks and set traps, betrayal, rejection, anxiety, depression, with all of your questions, confused, abused, used to being abused, even if the abuser was you, it doesn't change this truth. You are worthy just as much, even after the trauma of being touched the triggers, the niggas, the no father figures, the rumors, the tumors and such, just when you think you're not enough because of something your own mother said or what your best friend did. After losing your job, doing your bid, losing your breath, damn near losing your mind, whether you dropped out, got knocked out, or copped out last time, there's still something about you that's so divine. Look at how you keep trying. Look at how you keep trying. Look at you still breathing after that beating, even if the rhythm is staggered, but here's the gag, even if you never get back up, you're worthy, because you, oh, you do that human thing so beautifully. Look at you, falling and failing, being brave enough to admit you don't know what you're doing right now, doing you so dutifully. That gives you the right to this life and second chances. It gives you credentials and potential. You are part of God's canvas. And obviously, God didn't think the masterpiece would be complete without the hue of you. So let your color be loud. Baby, be everything you are, even if that feels like nothing right now. Whether happy or hurting, if you only remember one word of this poem, I pray to God that it's worthy, because you, yep, you, even you, are so, so worthy, and don't you forget it.

0: Hey y'all, hey, this is your Lady Lyrical Tempest here, and that powerful piece you just heard was by K-Love the Poet. I'm personally a huge fan of her work and how she speaks her truth. And one of the things I wanted to mention here, and you've heard us say this a couple of times and often throughout the year, and it's one of the many things that we love about WMNF, but every month they celebrate a different cause, a different group. Every month they're celebrating something different. And so this October, they are celebrating people with disabilities this month. And in the previous month, in September, they were celebrating Latin Heritage Month. And so next month in November, they're going to be celebrating Indigenous People Month. So again, and you can go to WMNF.org if you want to see the full 12-month calendar of what cause they're celebrating, supporting, and raising awareness for each month. But, for October, it hits home for me because in my personal life, I am a caregiver for someone with disabilities. And one of the things that I love about poetry and spoken word is, well, let me preface this by saying, first off, not every disability is visible. You know what I mean? And I think that sometimes that it really, that truth does get lost. And so poetry, you know, it makes room for experiences that everyday conversations may overlook, you know. And so that's one of the reasons why our playlists are so diverse. They're not usually themed per se. Even if they seem that way, they're really not. And so they're all, you know, we play artists who are just covering different topics, different experiences, and they're delivering them all in different ways. Because I know that our listeners have already picked up on a different style and a different tone and the different messages. And that's all very intentional. We want to make sure that everyone, as many as possible, you know, as many people feel they're able to relate. Because one of the things that can make the world such a challenging thing on a daily basis is feeling like no one understands what you're going through, and that's just not true. You know, there are so many resources out there and so many ways to get help, and poetry is one of the ways that we can help bridge that gap, you know, so to speak. So that being said, let me take another segue before we get back into this playlist, because my mentor taught me this and I thought it was so powerful because I've been running with it and regurgitating it ever since to anybody who will listen. But for those of you who are professional performing poets, or if you're looking to get into that circuit, one of the things I highly advise is to look out to connect with organizations, nonprofits, corporations, small companies, mom and pop shops, bigger companies. Look out for events that are taking place, you know, virtually online, local in your community. And if you don't see poetry on the event, dock it on the program, you know, put in your bid, put in your pitch. The worst that can happen is that they can say no. But there are so many parts of our society and our community that don't know the power of poetry, that don't know that poetry, can be used to help advance their mission, to help communicate their mission. It's more than just entertainment. It's also conveying information in an entertaining way that will make the listening audience want to dig deeper into that cause and to support that cause and to say, oh, hey, you know, this is an issue. This is something that's going on. Let me learn more about it. Let me contribute. Let me see where my place is, how I can help. And poetry is a great conversation starter, if nothing else. And poetry is many, many things, but it's definitely a conversation starter for topics that need to be covered, comfortable topics, uncomfortable topics, and whatnot. So for those of you on the professional side of this being your job, your gig, don't be afraid to put yourself out there. Don't be afraid to make your pitch. You will be surprised by who's willing to make room in their budget, quote unquote, for you in the event, you know, or who's willing to say, you know what, our event is all set for this year, but let's talk next year. You know what I mean? So it's also about getting your foot in the door. All right, that being said, we're going to move into our next track this evening. And just in case if I run out of time, because I didn't cover this in the beginning of the show like I normally do, I'm still promoting and supporting Self-Care Sunday, even though I personally did not get to do any of that today. please, please, please, please don't be naughty like me. Make sure you take the time to invest in yourself. For those of you who are givers, those of you who perform a lot of services, even if it's out of love, it doesn't matter. You know, the math is the math and numbers don't lie. You know, companies look at metrics. They look at things that can be quantified for a reason. Excuse me. So please, please, please make sure that you take the time to refill your cup. And it's corny, but it's so true. Comparison is the thief of joy. Do not compare your journey, your self-care journey, to what somebody else is doing. You don't have to do what somebody else is doing. In fact, you should not, because we're all different. So do what works for you. What refills, what recharges somebody else's battery may be different from what you need, because they're going through something different than you. You know what I mean? Or even if they're going through the same thing, they could still just be recharged differently. So figure out what works for you. Figure out what keeps you refreshed, because there's a lot going on and so many of us are wearing different hats. And it looks like it's going to be that way for a minute. So if that being said, if you're going to be out there doing what you're doing, whatever you're doing, find a way to keep yourself balanced so that you don't burn out, because burnout is real. And once that happens, that can easily, and so many people can relate to this, that can turn into a physical thing that it can be hard to dig yourself out of. All right. So don't be afraid to take time out. It's not selfish. And don't be afraid to seek help. And if you know you need help and if you don't know where to go, get you an accountability partner. Find someone that you can trust and turn to who can help you get access to that information, because I promise you, resources are out there. We just got to bridge the gap to get there. All right, so we are diving back into our playlist this evening. Stay tuned. 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
1: It's only right that we took in screens like clean mirrors when Avatar The Last Airbender came on. Because our parents taught us to admire those that look like us. And the only difference between us and Aang is that his mohawk was blue and my brother's mohawk was curly. I asked. I asked my anime fans if Avatar Aang don't be a black man in training. Since, like black men in training, he had to grow up way faster than he should have. Since, like black men in training, the state and fate of the world rested on his shoulders, what better way to make allegory of the blueprint than with an arrow pointed at oneself? What better way to display breaking the mold than to show that what takes most a lifetime takes us a summer of Sundays and a few friends? It is all a kind of metaphor. Like, Katara gotta have like cataracts or ocular albinism or something, because despite the blue eyes, the only people that can speak that kind of life into someone is black women. Sokka and Jet gotta be cousins or something, because the same uncle that taught Jet how to hang wheat off his lip like a toothpick taught Sokka how to spit game.
2: Come on.
1: To the moon. Ain't nothing but a 4'11" sample of go back and get it. And come to think of it, so is Zuko with his dragons and his new flames. And actually, Aang's entire existence is quite literally a glowing illustration of Sankofa.
2: Yes.
1: Uncle Iroh ain't nobody but your friendly neighborhood corner store crate sitter.
2: Wow.
1: Don't the world hate Azula because she can do things that nobody else can do? Don't that sound black? When Aang's back was against the wall and he ain't know what to do, didn't he come up with an entirely new way to save the world? Don't that sound black? Like, let's keep it a stack. Black folk age just as fast as 12-year-old bodies in icebergs. Like, who else do you know just hits backflips in the front yard because they want to? Who else do you know shaves their head just because they can and looks fly while doing it? Like, who else do you know will go to war for their bison? Like, who else do you know will go to war alongside their bison? Who else do you know of that pays for the mistakes of someone they're not?
2: Come on.
1: Has to clean up a mess that they did not make. Who else do you know of that knows what it means for building a nation from the ground up to be a thankless job? The only other difference between us and Aang is that this avatar don't die young. So Avatar The Last Airbender is not an allegory. Perhaps it is a parable. Like, maybe you can save the world and get the girl. Or perhaps you really do go far when you go together. Or maybe, just maybe, despite what you've been told, you can

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I wasn't professionally trained. 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Debbie Allen like. I never wanted the fame, but I was famous, though they used to scream my name. High from the heavens. Vanessa! You see, that was my mother's name. And as I look up to heaven, I believe I can still see her. She is a giant, gray, black storm cloud, ready to rain down her reality of disappointment. From disappointment, my $1,000 a night VIP Ronnie. He was never a disappointment. I used to love to dance. Before my hands started touching my body without my consent, now I'm fully exposed. Johnny Walker taught my spirit the devil dance. Don Julio taught my spirit how to pirouette. Now I'm spinning around, exposed as I pose on this pole in first position. Johnny Walker escorted me to second, and these seconds turned into the longest 3-minute dance of my life. I used to love to dance before dance became work, because work paid the bills. Traded my love for dance into the need to survive. Pouring my passion to silence my daughter's hunger cries. And every expense paid by every soul tied. But before you judge me, have you ever had to look a starving baby in the eye? So hell yeah, I dance, choreographed every routine, mastered every hustle, perfected my technique, because every time them niggas paid me to dance was equivalent to another day my baby eats. You see, sugar daddies be fathering sugar babies because insulin be high these days. And what used to be so beautiful is now paid amusement. I used to be amusement to be valued like art. Now I'm the abstract skewed, you know, to tilt the head so you can see the artist's point of view. This dance, my dance, had to redefine its purpose, filled with empty promises.

0: A poet cries. It is a different type of cry. I'm talking the biggest cry baby of them all kind of cries. It's painful, the one you don't want to touch, but be close to, the one everyone can feel, but has no words for, not even the poet. When a poet cries, it is loud. I'm talking a stadium full of Beyonce fans, loud, loud like 20 tambourines on Sunday morning, loud, louder than the silence of all of the words the poet hasn't been able to say, because when a poet cries, they're probably tired. Tired of everyone being willing to listen, but not actually hearing the poet. Poet confess in front of live audience. They'd rather stand on the edge of a cliff. And of course, crowd assumes they snaps beat a lifeline. Poet is tired of being on stage, watching you look at them. But poets still be having to beg you to see them, although they know that you can't, because you can't even look in your own reflection. We tired of being compared to everybody else's reflections. We tired of everyone wanting to see the poet. Wants to showcase, wants to put the poet on display, and even have the audacity to compete with this poet. So if you need to find me, I'm giving out blood for bars. This Brooklyn body breaking down, busting metaphors. My prose stuck between a sanctuary and prison door. Heavy flow sound like Tim's on a metaphor. I could tell you ain't never had your neck broke before, huh? Keep fooling around, I'ma feed your marrow to the sparrow. Align your spine with the dust. Feed your bones to the floor. Store your soul in the heart of my souls. Don't you know I can marry your body to bricks and let your name blow with the wind? Cause in my core I saw I get an electric pull just spitting on you fools. It grinds my gears to think y'all feel y'all actually belong here, and all the old heads out here blowing your heads up. I'm writing a whole community into retirement, even with my pants tucked, my piece tucked, but I never miss a headshot. My guy's the only perfect and qualified to make your head rock. I've been on your mental since the announcements of the verses. I done poisoned your mind, my bars ill just like a curses. I've been on your mental since the announcements of the verses. UCJ, I'm leading the masses, call me 21st century Moses. And y'all out here trying to be the host for all the biggest hoes, and I mean, is it really a battle or a versus? A, don't lose your grip, grip the mic, check, check the person next to you. It's a sacrificial ceremony happening in front of you. I ain't came to play with you. I'm out here exposing poetry poses and praises ain't for real. Y'all copy and pasting my lines for posters. And for the next poet trying to come for me, guess what? I came to kill.
1: A few years ago, I was disrespected and tested by a wordsmith who fell in love with the bars, brutality, and the blood, and I think it's generational. I think because everybody wanna see Mortal Kombat on the stage, and as far as the page is concerned, I'm a warmonger, and I'm just waiting on the day that somebody pours some hunger back into this paper. See, load they pens full of hollow points just so I can remind them that any weapon that is formed against me shall be met with a bigger weapon. And I don't know what gave you the impression of unicorns, word, soft wordplay, but I promise, ain't none sweet on this side of the cage. See, I was trying to be nice today, and then some hellcat from down the way heard whispers of my name, tales of how I flame mics, and by the end of the night, how my peers on my esteem high. Y'all remember what Denzel said to Will? Be careful in those high moments, because that's when the devil comes, when your head's in the clouds. So I wasn't surprised when he rolled up on me loud, banging his chest, giving me that ball talk like only a poet can. They say, to be the man, you gotta beat the man, and I never claimed to be the best in the land, but pound for pound you be hard pressed trying to balance the scale, standing across from a heavyweight. I hold that weird place between legendary and great. I've been known to wield words and the swords, every line a razor's edge, and apparently homie wanna test his blade, thought he could run the fade, but all that cap cutting way past the wave. So though I reject the idea of war, I guess we can't be civil today, so rest in peace to Chadwick, but today is challenge day. Let me rephrase, just because I posture my heart towards peace doesn't mean you won't still get peace when your name is synonymous with beast. Armageddon is imminent, and I'll break this stage in half right now. Make no mistake, I'm him. Mama, there go that man again. Give me a pen, I'll show you how grime the boss can get. I don't lead lambs to slaughter, but since he wanna be the goat so bad, I put his bones on the altar, turn his muffin top into lamb chops. You ain't as rare as you think. Well done stepping up to the plate, but we all know it's a difference between running game and running base, and you can't expect to make it home safe trying to claim the bricks we already placed, the foundation for the house we lay. See, see,

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2: Good evening.
1: Yes. This program tonight is all over the map. Maybe not quite as far over the map as Winston's, but it is. Also, Tim is not here because Tim is home celebrating his birthday. And happy birthday, Tim. In 1955, a great drummer named Kenny Clark, whom you likely don't know much about, put together a band and recorded an album that was at Cafe Bohemia. And Kenny Clark later became one of a number of U.S. jazzmen who, tired of the U.S. scene, went to Europe. And he became a fabulous band leader for a truly incredible big band, the Kenny Clark Francy Boland Big Band. So Clark put together this band with Paul Chambers on bass, who then, right after this, had hooked up with the Miles Davis Quintet, the first one. Horace Silver on piano, who was a major player here. His soulful gospel-like playing just as a killer. Jerome Richardson plays tenor saxophone, and Donald Byrd is heard on trumpet. The album is generally now attributed to the Adderleys, because the Young Adderleys made a huge splash with this recording. Cannonball on alto saxophone and Nat Adderley on cornet. We're going to hear two tracks. First one is the title, the Oscar Pettiford tune, Bohemia After Dark, and then a great piece called Late Entry. This is music from Kenny Clark and the Adderleys.

music from Nat and Cannonball and Kenny Clark, Donald Byrd, Jerome Richardson, Horace Silver. God, I love his playing on there. And Paul Chambers. The album's Bohemia After Dark. You find it now under Cannonball's name. Originally, it was Kenny Clark's. You're tuned to the Colors of Jazz. Welcome on a Sunday night. And thanks to everyone who helped out in last week's pledge drive. It's not our favorite thing to do, but three times a year we need to come to you specifically and say, hey, can you help us keep the lights on and the CD player is working and stuff like that? And we do. And so we did fairly well last week. We could always use a little bit more help. 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And you can look at the swag that we still have, including the new T-shirt and a number of other items, in case you're interested in one of those. So, again, thank you very much. That's WMNF.org, where you can find our playlists. You can listen to any show for a week after it's been recorded. We try to do it all. Kurt Elling is a stunning vocalist who blew us out with his album Close Your Eyes. 20, more than 20 years ago. Can't remember now. And he's got a new album out called Super Blue. What is it? Super Blue Guilty Pleasures. It features guitarist Charlie Hunter, a brilliant player, and the band Super Blue, featuring the Hunter Tones. That would be Charlie's band. And I'm just going to say enjoy this, because it knocked me out when I discovered it existed today.

Looking at her made chills go lightly, even if she wasn't even there. And so I tried put Wayne's shirt on to hide and slept completely mystified. Bruh.

Beep, beep, beep, beep, beep.

0: I've got a member getting not resting, get one girl. I've got to remember it's a.
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2: Colors of Jazz back. Scott and Steve here. Steve is making sure I don't get out of line. He has a big stick in case I do anything bad. Kurt Elling is just a stunning, stunning vocalist. That last piece was from the album that introduced us to him called Close Your Eyes. And I can't possibly recommend that album more than, well, I don't know what. It's just fabulous. And that was called Dolores Dream. He is a brilliant scatter and can sing tender. And then we discovered on reasonably new recording that he can sing Sharp Dressed Man. And he did, with Charlie Hunter and the Hunter Tones and Super Blue. Man. Our telephone number is 813-239-9663. And you can reach us at dj@wmnf.org. The email works great. And if you're a texting sort of a person, you can also hit our email with 813-433-0885. And if you do that, put your name on it, because you don't want to be a 10-digit number, unless you do want to be a 10-digit number, I guess. A variety of things coming up, and I've got to lean over here to look. But saxophonist Pete Carney will join Bob Seymour tonight on Jazz at Night. Starts at 9 o'clock. He's put together, I'm going to move the microphone. This is bad.
3: There we go.
2: Okay. Looking ahead, he's put together a West Side Story concert with some pretty hip arrangements, and he will be performing those next Sunday at Tampa Jazz Club in Ybor City. Catch him with Bob. Scotty Wright will be the vocalist for that as well, so put that on your calendar right now. And we'll talk about that. I've got another one to talk about. I'll do that on the next break. Now I'm going to move the microphone back.
3: There we go.
2: Okay. The squeaky mic. I was thinking about Tad and others. They play a couple of my favorite big band songs from Buddy Rich. I had a fraternity brother who turned me on to a bunch of very, very cool things, including Henry Mancini's Peter Gunn soundtrack. Still blows my mind. And a lot of Buddy Rich, and including these two tracks from the album called The New One.

That was one vile human being, but he was a spectacular player. I saw him three times my senior year in college and again in Brandon, Florida. Buddy Rich from an album from 67, 68 called The New One. We heard New Blues, that very ballad piece. And then that killer group shot that featured Jay Corey and... Now, see, this is the part about getting old that's tough. You start to forget names. I'll get it, but another tenor player who just wrangled it out there on group shot. Well, you're tuned to The Colors of Jazz. We're still saying happy birthday to Tim at home. And let's see. There's a special show coming up this Friday, excuse me, Thursday. Thursday, the Swan City Jazz Project plays great jazz, and they often play in Lakeland. And they will be at the AGB Museum of Art in Lakeland. It's a small theater. This is Thursday night. The show starts at 6 o'clock. The band features usually Jody Marsh on piano, Rick Runyon saxophone, our dear friend Philip Booth on bass, Louis Nagy on drums, and this week, very special, Phil Fest on guitar. So that's Thursday night, 6 o'clock, Swan City Jazz Project at the AGB Museum of Art in Lakeland. You can find out more by going to Swan City Jazz Project on Facebook or Philip Booth's page, I believe, will hook you up just as well. Fabulous, fabulous music from them. A bazillion years ago, I had a record store for a few years. I was a terrible businessman. Didn't make it very long. Right across from what was then the Schlitz factory. And a little man came in around noontime, a little white uniform from the city. And he asked for a Louis Jordan record. Now, the only Louis Jordan I knew was Louis Jordan, the French actor. But I wrote down the information and we ordered the record and he got it. And then I learned who Louis Jordan was. He was the king of the jukebox in the 40s and into the 50s. Just fabulous stuff. Our dear friend from St. Petersburg, Idris Suleiman, played with him. That was one of his first recordings, was a couple of recordings was with Louis Jordan. Before he, like a number of other musicians, became an expatriate and went to Europe and played with that Kenny Clarke, Francis Bolland big band I talked about, a bunch of albums. I'm going to do an Idris special sometime soon. And the other deal was the little guy with the white uniform who asked for that record in 1976, there and abouts, became a featured player here at WMNF because that was Charles Vann, who did the jazz show here forever. Great guy, and he turned me on to Louis Jordan. And so, let's try this.

0: That cat sure was booted with liquid.
1: He was what?
0: He was obnoxicated.
1: He was what?
0: He was inebriated.
1: He was what?
0: Well, he was just plain drunk.
1: Well, all right, then.
0: He sure was salted with the bartender. The bartender's trying to make him buy another drink. Zeke told the bartender, ain't no need of me buying no drinks when everybody else is buying them. I'm gonna drink to everybody's health till I ruin my own.
2: Open it down, Richard!
0: Why, he don't know who he's throwing out of that joint. Why, I'll go back in that joint and take a short stick and bust it down to the ground.
2: Open it down, Richard!
0: But I hate to be caught out on the street like this, cause it makes you look so common. And I know I ain't common, cause I got class I ain't never used yet. But I guess I better get on in the house, cause I don't want my pastor to catch me out like this.
2: Hey, Richard, open the door!
0: Now look at that old woman across the street, done stuck her head out of the window, calling her sister. Look at her hunching her sister, saying, ain't that him? Ain't that him? Yes, it's me! And I'm drunk again!
2: Open it down, Richard!
0: I know he's in there because I got on the clothes. They can't throw him out because I owe just as much back rent here as he does. Imagine that old woman charging us $3 a month and getting mad because we 12 months in the arrears. Come meet me last Thursday saying, ain't you boys gonna give me some back rent? I told her she'd be lucky she got some front rent.

0: you fellas, listen to me. I got something to tell you. I want you to listen to every word and govern yourself accordingly. Now pay attention. You see these girls with these fine diamonds and fox furs and fine clothes? Well, Jack, they're looking for a husband. And you're listening to a man that knows.
1: They ain't who?
0: They ain't fooling. And if you fool around with them, you're gonna get yourself a schooling. If she saves your dough and won't go to a show,
2: beware, brother, beware.
0: And if she's easy to kiss and never resists, be careful.
2: Beware, brother,
0: be careful.
2: Beware.
0: And if you go for a walk and she just listens while you talk,
2: look out.
0: She's trying to hook you. And if nobody's looking and she asks you to taste her cooking, don't do it, don't do it. And if you go to a show and she wants to sit in the back row,
3: bring her down front. Bring her right down front.
0: And if you go for a snack and she wants a boot in the back, watch her. She's trying to hook you. And listen, if she's used to caviar and fine silk, and when she goes out with you, she wants a hot dog and a malted milk. She's been used to going to Carnegie Hall, and when you take out nightclub, she wants to hear one meatball.
4: That's all.
0: If she grabs your hand and says, darling, you're such a nice man.
2: Beware.
0: Beware, I'm telling you.
1: Now,
0: listen to me. You think he's listening to me?
4: Yeah, he's listening.
0: You better listen to me. I'm telling you what's being put out. You better pick up on it. Now listen to this. If a sister calls you brother, you better get further, I'm telling you. You better hit her. And if she's kind of wild, she said, darling, please give me a trial. Don't do it. Don't be weak. Don't give it to her. If she looks up in your face and just melts into place, let her melt. Forget it. You think he's paying attention to her? Should I ask him about it? Should I? But still, I tell him about it. Tell him everything. Okay, I'll tell him. Listen, if she calls you on the phone and she says, darling, are you all alone?
2: No,
0: you got three girls with you. Don't pay no attention to women. Stand up for your rights.
2: Be a man.
0: Be a man. That's right. Should I tell him about
2: everything?
0: Well, listen, this is very important. If you turn out the light and she don't fight, that's all. That's all. That's the end. It's too late now. She got you hooked. You just well to stick with her. Put down that racing bomb and pay attention to me. Now, listen. If you get home about 2 and you don't know what to do and you

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1: Well, Steve and I think we're enjoying those. Open the door, Richard. And he was inebriated, and he was what? Well, he was just drunk then. So, well, all right then. And then beware, brother, beware. She's trying to hook you. Music from Louis Jordan and his Timpani Five. 6 minutes before the hour of 9 o'clock. Or 9 o'clock? Yeah, 9 o'clock. I get lost here. Next up, we're going to hear, I had mentioned Idris Suleiman, the one who played with Louis Jordan and then went to Europe and played with Kenny Clarke in the Kenny Clarke, Francis Boland Big Band. And I will do a special about them as well because they were just stunning. A band largely of U.S. expatriate jazz players. Idris Suleiman from St. Petersburg played with the Titans. He was in a class with Dizzy Gillespie and all of those folks. He's a brilliant player, recorded a number of times with John Coltrane. Just a fabulous, fabulous output of music. Never got quite to recognition he deserved. He moved back here in the, well, I'm guessing, the 80s, 90s, and until he passed away. Just a fabulous player. I wrote his discography. I've got to see if I can figure out a way to reprint it now. And he recorded an album with a fellow named Bobby Jasper, who was a saxophone and flutist. And they had done, Suleiman and Jasper had done an album together with John Coltrane and others called Interplay. Well, this is from an album of music from Bobby Jasper. And on it is one of the two songs. Suleiman recorded two songs that we call it his chewing gum suite. He did one, the name escapes me, on an album with Coleman Hawkins that I will get to at some point. And this piece is called Doublement, music from Bobby Jasper with Idris Suleiman.

0: At the Bear Creek Festival, I think it was the last time that there was a Bear Creek in 2014, I saw a New Orleans musician I hadn't seen before named Nicholas Payton. He's the only man I'd seen, I know it's happened, other people have done it, who was playing his trumpet with his right hand and his Hammond B3 organ with his left hand. Wow. It was remarkable. Also on the jam and funk tour more recently, a band called Butcher Brown. It's just a spectacular band. What we just heard was part of a new album earlier this year called A Supreme Blue, where Nicholas Payton and Butcher Brown covered all of A Love Supreme and I think all of the songs from Kinda Blue, the Miles Davis album. And we just heard Resolution from A Love Supreme. Nicholas Payton and Butcher Brown. Just too much. Before that, some local folks, Mr. Whiskers and the Nine Lives. Now, I'm telling you that Mr. Whiskers, whose real name is Kyle Sariani, doesn't count very well because there are at least 10 or 11 other guys on the band besides himself. A full five-member horn section, two guitar players, bass, drums, keyboards, all of it. And we heard a new tune that they do. They were local. It's called Uptown Jackie Brown. And they were on the WMNF Live Music Showcase several weeks ago. And that YouTube is available. They are really, really good. And the set started off with a great band from San Diego, Wise Monkey Orchestra. They Live, and that was a great piece called Grass Skirt. Allie is the lead vocalist for that band. I don't think they're a functioning group anymore, but boy, they were fine. Well, while I've got it in my head, let's do this.
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0: Yes, indeed. Well, Scott and Steve, Colors of Jazz is a Sunday night right after we're done and the NPR News. Please stay tuned for Behind the Counter coming up at 10:06. And again, thanks to all the help we had on our recent fund drive. Thank you, Andrew Russell, for the pump up. Happy birthday, Tim. Since we're talking about John Coltrane, and I just did the John Coltrane special, then I think we have a Facebook page, the Colors of Jazz Facebook page. So if you're interested, please join. And I think I will put up there, we did the John Coltrane Centennial, which should have been 10 hours, and somehow I did it in an hour and 55 minutes and did the best I could. But I will put up the Spotify playlist that I used on the Colors of Jazz page if you're interested in hearing that. If you didn't get to hear the show, John Coltrane did a fabulous album with vibraphone player Milt Jackson. It's called Bags and Train. And there were six songs or however many on the album, and there were three that didn't fit, so they didn't do anything with them. And they appeared later on a Coltrane compilation album called Coltrane Legacy. Now, if you go to Spotify and look for Bags and Train, these songs are part of that as well. But this is just a stunning piece called Blues Legacy. This is Milt Jackson and John Coltrane.

Beautiful music from John Coltrane and Milt Jackson. The album is called Bags and Train. And fabulous stuff. That was called Blues Legacy. Scott and Steve, Colors of Jazz. It's a Sunday night. Thanks for hanging with us. A lot of great calls and messages. And let's see. Oh, this Thursday night, in Lakeland, the AGB Museum of Art, the Swan City Jazz Project, has a show and starts at 6 o'clock. I'm stressing that because I didn't pay attention and went to one of the shows one time and pulled up at 7:45, finding out I'd missed the whole show. So it's 6 o'clock. Phil Fest, guitar player Phil Fest, will join the band. Swan City Jazz Project. Thanks, Philip Booth, for the reminder. And thanks, Philip Booth, for all you do for us here. And Tad, I got a couple of songs for you. We're going to hear some music from Cy Zentner. And then we'll be right back.

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1: 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That's where the playlists exist. That's where you can listen to any show for a week after it's been recorded. And the Donate Now button. So we would appreciate you look. There's also a lot of good news on there, and we hope you have time to look. Heard a couple of pieces from the trombone king, Cy Zentner. We heard Tiger Tail and Little Boy Blues. And those go out to Tad. No Thunder, though. Just those songs. We'll do a Cy Zentner special at some point, fairly soon. Eventually, Tim and I are just going to have all specials 52 weeks of the year, I think. And one more time, happy birthday to Tim. He's enjoying the show and enjoying his birthday. He's a young man, though, compared to us. Don was is an incredible musician. He first surfaced for me with that great band Was Not Was, and their great album What Up Dog and Walk the Dinosaur and all kinds of other stuff. It's just incredible. He toured with Bob Weir, Bob Weir and the Wolf Brothers. He's put together all sorts of other things on the animated show Pete the Cat. He is Neville the narrator. He's a dog, plays guitar, wears a hat. And he put together an amazing band called... Oh, heck, that's not written right there. Oh, there it is. The Pan Detroit Orchestra Ensemble. They were in Clearwater last February, and I missed it by a day, unfortunately. A spectacular band with three or four great horn players and just tremendous. And we're going to play a song from the album called Groove in the Face of Adversity. This is a Yusef Lateef song. The flautist wrote a piece called Nubian Lady, and we're going to hear that.

Nubian Lady, the Yusef Lateef song, as performed by Don Was and the Pan Detroit Ensemble. A tremendous band. It's a great album. And if you see any of the videos when they were here and on the tour, they were covering the music of the Grateful Dead, but in that style. And apparently it worked out very well. We've got one more song to go. And this is WMNF 88.5 Tampa, WMNF.org. Steve, thank you for keeping me in line. I didn't get arrested tonight. It's always good news, you know. The kind of news you want. And again, thanks so much. Tim will be back. The birthday boy will be back next week. Thanks for all the great calls and thanks. Oh, wait. No, I got one more. Saxophonist Pete Carney will be Bob Seymour's guest tomorrow night on Jazz in the Night from 9 to midnight. He's looking forward ahead to the West Side Story concert that he and his band will be performing next Sunday at the Tampa Jazz Club. And here's some of those arrangements that he's got going and music, the vocals from Scotty Wright, who is in Pete's band. That's tomorrow night at 9 o'clock. Bob Seymour here at WMNF. And with that, I've talked too much, and I'm still going to talk a little bit about this one. This is Gabor Szabo, Gypsy Queen. And all three of Santana's first songs were covers. The Evil Ways was a Willie Bobo cover. And then the first half of the song Black Magic Woman was the Fleetwood Mac song. And the second half, Gypsy Queen, was a Gabor Szabo cover. And here's at least a good, decent portion of Gabor Szabo. Thanks a lot. Music Behind the Counters coming up right next.

0: So, well, Rod's gonna tune, and while he does that, I'll tell you the story. Oh, you're done? Not a real story. I mean, it's a real story, but somebody gave me this country music CD, and I put it in the CD player because that's what you do when you get a CD. And I was listening to it, and it was country music, and all it was happy love songs. And all I was thinking to myself the whole time was, that's not country music. Country music is about divorce and heartbreak and getting drunk and killing people. And there's not enough songs about killing people. Especially not in that country CD. So I decided we could all save country music if we all sang a murder ballad or wrote one. And you could tell the good people of WMNF, and maybe they'll play yours for you too. They've been so kind to me. Happy murder ballad! And I'm going to start this trend of rolling up our coat sleeves.
1: Well, you know what? It's a tricky one to do just the A section on.
2: All right, here's a little song about getting married twice. It's called Shadiyarvadi.
3: Thank you, guys. I'd like to propose a toast. If everybody out there with a drink, just raise your glasses up real tall and high right here. And I'd like to say cheers to you guys supporting live music, WMNF, Suncoast Blues Society, and us. Cheers. And also live music again. Hey, this is a new song. It's so new, it's not on our new record. It is that new, ladies and gentlemen. Me and Ed wrote it. Hope you like it.
4: Good afternoon. Is it a good afternoon? Are you having a good afternoon? I can't tell. You're just kind of sitting there. You don't look like you're having that great a time yet. Please show me in some way, shape, or form that you're having a good time. Put your hands up. There we go. It's good to move around a little bit. I know it's a little hot. We're having a great time here at the 5th Annual Americana Fest. Thanks for coming out. You know, the events like this really help keep the station on the air. You know, we need to raise money to pay for that FM signal. And we like doing it with concerts more than going on air and doing that. So thank you, sir. I agree with you 100%. And one of our greatest supporters coming up right now. Ladies and gentlemen, are you ready? Wait, they're not ready. You're ready, though, right? Well, listen, let me remember to mention the raffle. They're coming around with tickets, and that really helps out, too. And this band has a couple CDs for sale back there at the merchandise table. Everyone, just take 1 second and do this. Look around. Look back there. Oh, yeah, that's where it is. No, you didn't move, ma'am. You didn't look right over there. You can see where... There you go. See? That's where you can go buy a CD, and that really helps the bands out because they don't make a lot of money doing these gigs. They do it for the love of WMNF. Are you guys ready yet? You think because they want it perfect.
5: We're good.
4: You ready? All right. Let's hear it for the Rich Whiteley Band right now. Come on.

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They want to hear that sound, that from the USA. Well, it can be sweet and lovely, it can be hard and mean. One thing's for sure, it's always on the beat. They want to hear some American music. American music. They want to hear that sound, that from the USA. Well, it's a howl from the desert, a scream from the slums, a business if they're rolling through the beat of the drum. They want to hear some American music. American music. They want to hear that sound right from the USA. Oh.

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Country swinging the Daniel too. Jazz got the Western and Chicago blues. It's the greatest music that you ever knew. It's American music. It's American music. It's American music. It's a crazy sound that from the USA. Well, that US soldier boy had to stop running his tracks when he hears a crazy beat. It turns

0: our people. George Harris.
1: We put some paper, we shamelessly put some paper out there. We are in a, trying to go to the Americana Music Conference in Nashville. I was there last year. I saw Randy Wynn, I saw Linda Liu and Cheryl Mogul there. It was fun. We had a great time in Nashville. But this time we want to showcase. In order to do that, we need your vote through the Alternative Route magazine, online magazine. We got to make it on a summer sampler with Paul Thorne. Woo, that was good. All right.

Hot air hangs like a dead man from a white oak tree. Of people sitting on porches, thinking how things used to be. Dark night.

0: All right, let's get the Trailer Park Troubadours on out here. Come on, fellas. Rayzilla, Polly, Spoons, George, come on. George the Spork Harris. Not a spoon, not a fork, a spork. George the Spork Harris.
1: Oh, yeah.
0: Good night. All right. We're just taking a little breather so we can pull out all the stops. Okay, we're going to party for M&F now. We're gonna really party now. All right. That first set was just a trial run. We're just seeing where you guys were. So who's ready? Okay, give these guys applause like they've just walked out on stage and get us rolling out. Give it up. The Trailer Park Troubadour.
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0: Thank you very much.
1: Doug said Dave Michigan's towel was gross. That's not gross. It's working. I really did read Ted Lucas's email requesting that you stay cool, you hydrate, you wear cool clothes. Uh-oh. I didn't read that, did I? All right. So we're going to do one more song for you. This song is called Throwaway. We are, Randy, thank you so much for having us. Ted Lucas, I've never met you. I don't know where you are or who you are, but hi, thanks. Still don't, oh, back there. Thank you. Again, thank you, Randy Wynn, for saying my name. I'm Radio Free Carmela, and these are the transmitters, my buddies, the transmitters. And Radio Free means that we have freedom to have radio. Thanks to guys like Randy Wynn, WMNF, yes, yes, yes. That's what Radio Free is all about.
2: A little minor technical problem. All right, here's a waltz here now called Old Baby.
3: We've got one more for you. Adrian's going to pull the banjo back out and play one last fiddle tune. This is a Big Coyote. We've got a mailing list.

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1: 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Thanks, that's my point.

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Now, I see a very good, lucky bunch of men here tonight that are lucky enough to have some very attractive, obviously very intelligent women on their arm, dancing with them, hanging out. Yeah. Now, I think you need to look at that good woman right now. Make her feel like she's the only person in this room. That's right, ladies. Don't make him work too hard. Turn around, face him, make it easier for him. That's right. Look deep into those eyes and give him that look that made him fall in love with you that first time you kissed. You remember that night. Every woman remembers that night. A lot of men remember that night. I remember that night. We were in her apartment at Community College. We were listening to James Taylor on the stereo. I can even tell you the song, The Secret of Life. The secret of life is in joy and the passage of time. You know the song. That's what was playing on the turntable 26 years ago. Vinyl, baby, vinyl, baby. Now, I was leaning on one arm, my elbow getting kind of tired, but she was right there and I didn't want to leave the close proximity of her presence. My hand was falling asleep. I was getting nerve damage in my entire right side, but I didn't care because I was there with the woman I loved. And there I was, my left arm trembling. And I just leaned over, ever hopeful. You know that moment? Maybe she'll turn her face away. Maybe she will reject my advance of love. Your heart starts to beat.

0: like that. But the closer I leaned in, the closer she leaned in, and I knew it was going to happen, and it was a beautiful moment. Maybe the most beautiful moment up to that point ever in my young life. And my soul wanted to leap out of my body and dance, dance, dance. But I didn't. I kept my cool. Our lips met, sparks flew, my heart started to beat faster, and I knew this was the one for me. This was the one for me. Polly Esther McLean, joined me in matrimony 26 years ago this month, July 28th. And some days it seems a lot longer than that for her. Alrighty, you learned how to use that camera. Good for you, honey. Now, I want you to look that good woman in the eyes. Now, come on, both eyes. If you got one eye that wanders a little bit, come on, work with me now. Focus. There you go. Look at her now. Tell her those three words that mean so much. Not I love you. That doesn't work so well anymore. I'm married up. Tell her. Go ahead. I'm married up. Tell her that. Now, if you are yet single, you may find the person of your dreams right here. We bring people together now. Trailer Park Troubadour concerts have brought people together. Oh, yeah. All this good mojo? Are you kidding me? How can it not happen? Feel this positive energy here tonight. That's right. Now, so then all you have to do is sing out loud and proud using the future tense, I will marry up. Because if you're a man here tonight, it is pretty likely that you will marry up. Men always do. Give me an amen, my brethren. Now, that's what I'm talking about. So look her in the eyes now and sing along with us. Here we go. I'm married up. Tell her. Come on. I'm married up.
1: Married up.
0: Ladies, your turn. You married up. Tell him. Tell him now. You married up. That's right.

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1: We have CDs for sale, $5, t-shirts for $10. Please buy one. We got to get back to Lake Worth. And I'm going to Busch Gardens. I want to get one of those juju pops or I don't know.
2: I just want to.
1: All right. Hey, really, we're going to sing a song that's very serious now. So we know there's lots going on in the world here, so if you could just kind of listen to the words and take it in, okay?
3: Thank you. That's going to be on our next album as soon as we get the time to record it. This is a new one, too. It's called Carolina Soon. Harkening back to where I'm from, South Carolina. I hope you guys enjoy it.
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0: Thank you very much.
1: Let's hear it for the Boogie Woogie Dancers.
0: Nice right up job. Yeah. You got the Boogie Woogie right there.
2: I think what we want to do at this point is play a brand new song. We're doing our best to hold it together. We've been here since 5 o'clock this afternoon because we made it a point to show up for our good friends the Takers, and they played a fucking amazing set.
3: And went at Skippers, you know?
2: Yeah. So needless to say, we're doing our best right now to keep it together.

0: Thank you. Thanks, y'all.
1: Thank you very much. All right, we got one more song for you. I'm sorry? No. Well, we could. This is a new one, and I want to leave you with this one. This is the last song on this record that we're going to put out. And this is a song about, I guess it's about time, about getting older, about this little town called Huntington Beach, California. When I was young, being a surfer, loving rock and roll, getting to see so much music, and the world was wide open in those days in the 60s. All the film and literature and everything that felt like the world was really going to change, and I think it did to some extent. This is about taking someone back to that place, wherever that Huntington Beach is for you guys, in which you take someone back hoping to feel that feeling again, you know, that sense of freedom maybe, that youth thing. And yet you know that it's no longer there, you know, but it is part of you. And when Chuck and I were writing this song, you know, for me, time seems to accelerate as I get older, you know, and he commented that even the elevator doors seem to close faster than they used to, which is kind of true, you know, so anyway, this is a song, it's called Slow Down. Thank you very much again. Once again, let's have a big round of applause for Mr. David Polkingham.
2: This is an old song from way back. It's called Your Number's Not the Same. It goes like this.

0: Thank you much. I don't know how much time we got left, but I know it ain't much, so let's get our friends up here and do a little picking. Greg Poulos and TC, if you're hanging out there, I'd love to do one, at least one with you, if not two. In case you forgot who the guys are up here, man, we got Tim Heading on the keys. We got Dave Reinhardt on the drums.
1: We got Jimmy Griswold on guitar.
0: We got Rob McDowell on the bass. We can't do nothing without the guys. We got Greg and T coming up. Jimmy Griswold right here. That's right. Thanks, you guys. Great day so far. Except for me stepping on my sunglasses. Hey, I only got $1,000. That's what I get, man. What do you want to do, man? Like a shuffle or something?
2: Oh, yeah. That'd be great.
0: Well, I don't know.
2: Oh, any old shovel will do, man. Come on. I think it's
3: so worse.
2: Fine.
4: Yeah,
2: fine.
4: After that madness,
2: yeah.
4: We need to let him breathe.
5: Something
4: to
5: slow down.
2: Yeah, slow down. Perfect. Because that was about
6: 100
2: miles an hour.
6: Yeah.
5: All right.
2: So what do you call it? The rhythm? The rhythm
5: slave?
2: Yeah. Oh, the shuffle. Wow.
7: I have no idea where we are in time. I'm totally lost. Oh, okay, so then we have.
2: Oh, good, we got time for two now. Did you need this right here?
6: I need the A vocal mic.
8: Check, 1, 2.
6: Let's do it in an A, and maybe start on the 5.
7: Nice.
9: Thank you.

perfect song for July, huh? Thank you. And I'm sorry if that was a little soapboxy before, but I feel like it's like weird, this weird fear thing has come over, at least me, in the past few years, and just where you feel like you can't say what you think, and yet we're in a democracy, and it's all about free speech. And so I just felt that show today really inspired me to just... Well, this next song is one that is not on any of our records. It's a brand new one. It was inspired by a very long traffic jam on the George Washington Bridge in New York City, and 3 hours at a standstill. And

0: you only have yourself to blame. That's right. Thank you all so much. Thank you. Appreciate it. Thank you so much.
1: Eric Merrill, everyone, from the Western Star.

0: Are you guys having as much fun as we are? It's pretty believable. Thank you guys for sticking around.
1: We're gonna do a song. This is a Ryan Adams song, actually. It's not Bryan Adams, but Ryan Adams. You guys probably know who I'm talking about.
0: It's Bryan Adams' nephew. Just kidding, it's not. Sing along if you know this one.

0: All right, you guys, you want to get them to come back? All right, well, first you have to promise you need to go buy one of their CDs at least. Amanda Shire's West Coast Cross Timbers is one of the best, and Rod's CDs are also excellent. So go back there and support independent artists. Buy their CDs, but let's get them back on stage, can we, eh? For at least one more. Dave Alvin's still in his hotel. We don't know what he's doing there. So.
1: Well, you asked for it. And I did this one on the radio WMNF for the very first time, and this will be the very first time for an audience. So believe it or not, my knees are sweating. Not that you cared, but that's what you do sometimes. You get on stage and you say things that don't really make a lot of sense. All right.

sometimes I've lied. Well, everybody says they love me, but I don't know why. I don't know why. I don't know why.

A good friend took me to dinner at a high-class restaurant. We got to talking and he asked a question, what it was I really want. Well, I guess I didn't understand the question. What does

man, you've been going for years now, playing music and traveling around. Face it, man, you ain't getting any younger. I've seen how the business can get you down. What's it gonna take to hit the big time? What's gotta happen to take that bow? I took another bite of my chicken fried steak. I said, what makes you think I'm not there now? Because I told them about all the people I meet, folks like you who enrich my life. I named my children and the girl I married. He knows I'm married up because he knows my wife.

One out of three ain't bad. I'll let you decide which one that might be. Yeah. Yeah, and there are times when I get frustrated. Man, everybody does. That ain't no big deal. But this

0: Thank you much. I don't know how much time we got left, but I know it ain't much, so let's get our friends up here and do a little picking. Greg Poulos and TC, if you're hanging out there, I'd love to do one, at least one with you, if not two. In case you forgot who the guys are up here, man, we got Tim Heading on the keys. We got Dave Reinhardt on the drums.
1: We got Jimmy Griswold on guitar.
0: We got Rob McDowell on the bass. We can't do nothing without the guys. We got Greg and T coming up. Jimmy Griswold right here. That's right. Thanks, you guys. Great day so far.
2: Except for me stepping on my sunglasses. Oh, hey, I'm going to get $1,000. That's what I get, man. What do you want to do, man? Like a shuffle or something?
3: Oh, yeah. That'd be great.
2: Well, I don't know.
3: Oh, any old shovel will do, man. Come on.
2: I'm thinking so
3: loose. Fine. Yeah, fine.
2: I have no idea where we are in time. I'm a little lost. Oh, okay, so then we have. Oh, good, we got time for two now. Do you need this right here?
4: I need a vocal mic.
5: Check, 1, 2.
4: Let's do it in an A, and maybe start on the 5.
2: Nice.
6: All right, it's really amazing to be here. It feels like we're, we are with a great big family. And yes, I just want to introduce the band to you before we go on because we need to know their names. This is Mr. Eric Merrill on the fiddle.
7: Thank you.
6: Mr. Hans Holson on the lead guitar right here.
8: Thanks.
6: Whoa. Man, that's some speed.
7: That's because he plays so fast.
6: That's your soundtrack.
8: It is. Every time you say my name, bike goes by.
7: I'll do the bike from now on.
6: Okay, then what's Kyle's soundtrack? Kyle Kagris on the stand-up bass, everybody. Woo! Here it is. Mr. Eric Platts, everyone on the drums. And we'll get to know a lot more of them in the next hour. But right now we're going to do a tune called Hills and Hollers off The Art of Virtue.
9: Mr. Ita Colon on percussion and Ryan Smith on drums. We got time for one more. Thank you all so much for coming out. Joseph Martins and the Hindu Cowboys are up next. We might steal 1 or 2 minutes of your set, bro.
10: No, we're not.
9: We're teasing. This is called You Can't Hurt Me No More. Sing along if you know it. Thanks for coming out, and we'll see you next time. We'll see you here September 4th. Come on out September 4th.
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I get so nervous I can't even speak.

0: 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Something original here for the first CD. It's all Changing the Weather.
1: We're so glad to be back here. Listen, as soon as we stop, like there's never a dull moment. There should be a band over here too. We're going to play a song by Mozart now.
2: The Rondo movement from the third piano concerto in A minor. I mean sonata, beg your pardon. Kershaw listing, who gives a damn?

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1: I'm sorry?
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0: when TC Carr comes to town, you just step aside, man. Give it up for the guy.
1: Oh, get out, Jimmy. Don't say stuff like that, man. It's true, man. I'm always in town. I don't know.
2: You can't get him out of town.
0: Skipper Town.
3: What do we got? One more?
1: I don't know. What happened? You guys just jam on.
3: Come on, do another. Stick with us, son. We'll do a G shuffle, man. One more. Stick up. Yeah. G.
4: Thank you very much. This next tune is a title cut from our CD entitled Skinny Woman 2008. Anyway, check it out.

Good morning. You are listening to 88.5 FM WMNF Tampa. My name is Katarina, and I am your host with you every Thursday morning from 6 to 9 a.m. It is 6:20. We just heard from an artist called Hans Williams. He's from Vermont originally, but lives in New Orleans. And he's readying an album called Songs for the Neighbors. And we just heard a single called True Feelings. The album is coming out in November. True Feelings, what a great song. Talks about his cat that is meandering through the neighborhood. Before that, we heard Folk B Trio cover Neil Young's Razor Love, and new music from Kevin Morby got us going with PBJ. Well, thank you so much to everyone who donated last week during our fun drive. It was a lot of fun being on air and fundraising. It was stressful, it was exhilarating, and you made it the best fun drive we've had in a long time. So thank you so much. Our show made the goal right after we signed off. So thank you to all those who pledged to the Thursday morning show. We really appreciate it. And it feels great to be back today and just be able to play music for you. But I wanted to take the opportunity to say thank you once again. All right, well, let's get back to it. I just discovered an artist called Zimmer 90. They're from Europe, and it's just two friends making music. They're on tour right now in Europe. They're not coming to the United States, unfortunately. But I really like their vibe. So we're going to hear a tune called Feels Right. This is Zimmer 90 here on 88.5.

0: Well, good morning. We just heard Moby with Sunday, the day before my birthday. Is today your birthday? Let us know if it is. You can give us a call at 813-239-9663 or send us a text message to 813-433-0885 and let us know. Hey, Lisa, good morning.
1: Good morning, my friend. I'm scrambling to write the weather because I left my copy in the newsroom, but I know what it is. Cloudy with rain.
0: Exactly. I think it's going to rain this afternoon. So anyway, after the news, we're going to hear from Claudia Isaki. She's a new artist for us from the UK, and the song is called Origami Part 2.
1: All right. Sounds wonderful. Good morning. I'm Lisa Marzilli with the WMNF News Headlines. It's 6:30. Officials in Tennessee were unable to carry out the execution of Krista Pike last night, despite her being administered two doses of a lethal injection drug. In a press conference, seven journalists who witnessed the execution described hearing Pike snore 40 minutes after she was administered two doses of pentobarbital. The Tennessee Department of Corrections confirmed that Pike had survived the state's efforts to execute her and that she'd been transported to an off-site medical facility. Pike was 18 when she and her boyfriend, who was 17 at the time, killed 19-year-old Colleen Slemmer, one of their classmates at Knoxville Job Corps, in 1995. The case garnered nationwide headlines due to the ages of those involved and the brutality of the murder. Pike's attorneys have filed an emergency motion with the U.S. Supreme Court asking to halt and stay the execution. More than 120 medical professionals released a letter yesterday urging Governor DeSantis to stop William Thompson's scheduled execution on October 13th. The letter follows a federal civil rights lawsuit filed on Friday, alleging that Florida officials are denying Thompson needed medical care as he awaits execution. Robin Marr, executive director of the Death Penalty Information Center, says that lawsuit pushes for Thompson to be moved from death watch segregation to a hospital setting.
2: Specifically, he is alleging that state officials have been deliberately indifferent. That's the result of his known serious medical conditions. And that state officials have refused to provide him with adequate medical treatment to alleviate his pain and suffering.
1: According to the DPIC, Thompson is currently living with severe dementia, kidney and liver disease, heart failure, and sepsis, among other serious conditions. While the lawsuit itself does not ask for a stay of execution, it does point to Thompson's mental capacity.
2: And the United States Supreme Court has long held that executing people who cannot rationally understand the fact that they are going to be executed and the reasons for that does not serve any legitimate constitutional interest.
1: Thompson's mental competency will be evaluated today by three experts chosen by DeSantis. A decision is expected by tomorrow. Thompson was sentenced to death for the 1976 murder of 23-year-old Sally Ivester in Miami-Dade County. Tampa Electric says it filed a plan with the Florida Public Service Commission aimed at protecting customers from potential costs tied to future data centers and other large load electric users. The filing, called a tariff, is required under a data center law Governor Ron DeSantis signed in May. DeSantis said the law is meant to protect consumers from having to pay for one of those facilities. TECO spokesperson Sherry Jacobs said the tariff would require large load customers, such as data centers, to pay for the electric infrastructure that powers them. Those facilities would also be responsible for some of the cost of maintaining and operating the broader electric system. Florida's minimum wage increased by $1 yesterday to $15 per hour. In 2020, voters approved a constitutional amendment that would increase it each year until it reached $15 per hour. Florida has raised its minimum wage by $5 since 2020, but according to MIT's living wage calculator, an adult with no children working full-time would need to make a living wage of $24.33 per hour, or $50,611 gross yearly income. A full-time working adult with a child would need to make a living wage of close to $40 an hour. The federal minimum wage is still $7.25, where it has stayed since 2009. And whether it's going to be cloudy with highs in the upper 80s today and a 70% rain chance, overnight lows will be in the upper 70s, and the same forecast is on tap for Friday. I'm Lisa Marzilli with the WMNF News Headlines. 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

heard from Cass McCombs with Sleeping Volcanoes off his 2021 record Tip of the Sphere. Before that, we heard from The Bats, a New Zealand band from the 1980s, and that one is from the 1982 album Daddy's Highway. We heard Made Up in Blue, and we started this set right after the news with Claudia Isaki and Koji Radical with Origami Part 2. My name is Katarina. This is the Thursday morning show. It's October 1st, which means it's officially fall. Happy fall, y'all. And, you know, get those pumpkins rounded up. Get your Halloween decorations together. It's going to be a great month. We have a Halloween ball coming up that is put together by our friend and fellow programmer Mike B. That is happening on October 16th at New World Tampa. And on Saturday, October 10th, we have the 7th annual Tom Petty tribute at Skipper's Smokehouse. Also on Saturday are the Beths from New Zealand, which we will hear later on in the show. Well, Orchestra Baobab has been a band for 50 years, and they are releasing a brand new record called Made in Senegal. It's coming out on October 23rd. It's their first new record in 10 years. It's recorded entirely in Dakar, Senegal. And it features some of the original members and alongside the new generation of musicians. So let's hear a tune called Togne Bakhul off their upcoming record, Made in Senegal. Here is Orchestra Baobab here on 88.5.

by Babe Rainbow here on 88.5 FM. Before that, Orchestra Baobab. And Maureen has been up early and she requested a song by Geese. So let's hear that before NPR News. Here is Cobra off their latest album, Getting Killed, here on WMNF 88.5.

Paul Simon there with Under African Skies from Graceland, a record that certainly marked the 1980s. It came out in 1986, one of the best records of that decade. And it made a huge splash for good and bad reasons. I have to say it introduced the world to the beauty of African music, but there was some controversy because Paul Simon played in South Africa, which was, you know, imposing apartheid on its population at the time. But I think that this album contributed to apartheid eventually being dismantled. And yeah, before that, Vampire Weekend, who listened to a lot of Graceland growing up, White Sky off their record Contra, and got a call from Robert, who pointed out that, yeah, Vampire Weekend must have listened to a lot of Paul Simon, because it definitely, that song, it definitely sounds like it's been inspired by the record Graceland. And we started this second hour together with The Shins, Name for You, off their record Heartworms, which came out in 2017. And it's no secret that I am really looking forward to The Shins coming back to Tampa. They will be at the Benchmark Arena with Weezer, and that show is happening on October 14th. Cannot wait to see them. Well, Father John Misty has been releasing new music, and I really like this song that I'm going to play for you next. It's called The Expanded Universe. He's on tour right now. I don't know that there is a plan to release an album, but we'll hear this tune. It's called The Expanded Universe. It's really good. A classic, instant classic, here on 88.5.

0: One of my favorite songs ever, Impossible Germany by Wilco Nels Klein there on the guitar. Before that, new music from Father John Misty. And next, news from Lisa Marzilli. Good morning, Lisa.
1: Good morning. I love that crunchy, jingly, jangly guitar.
0: I know, it's fantastic.
1: It's awesome.
0: After the news, we're going to hear a new song from a Greek artist called Stella. And the name of the tune is Belinda.
1: All right. Good morning, I'm Lisa Marzilli with the WMNF News headlines. It's 7:30. Pinellas County Sheriff Bob Gualtieri held a news conference yesterday to announce the arrest of two deputies accused of misusing data available to them through their job to track people. Travis Stanton, who was recently married, was accused of looking up personal information on a 17-year-old employee at a fast food restaurant he frequented, including her address and mother's name. Gualtieri said it appeared Stanton went to Seminole High School to try to locate the teen and ran a driver's license check on her as well as her twin sister multiple times.
2: When a deputy runs a driver's license check in the state system, it requires them to state the official business in the query. And Stanton lied and put in the verification code stating that he was, quote, verifying an identity. Now, he is verifying an identity, all right, but it was not for official reasons, and it was because he was interested in this 17-year-old high school student.
1: Stanton was placed on administrative leave during the investigation and later resigned. He was arrested yesterday, charged with official misconduct and accessing a computer network or electronic device without authority. In an unrelated case, the sheriff's office began investigating Deputy Carl Gwynn after a media inquiry pointed out a high number of searches he had involving a single vehicle in the agency's automated license plate reader database. Gualtieri said the vehicle was registered to a 35-year-old woman whom Gwynn arrested in 2010. He reconnected with her through social media in 2024. Gualtieri said he ran 381 searches for the woman's license plate in the ALPR database, and 207 of those were while he was off duty. Gwynn was also arrested yesterday, charged with official misconduct and four counts of accessing a computer network or electronic device without authority. Meanwhile, Gualtieri continued to defend the use of ALPR as a crime-solving tool, but acknowledged that his department needs to be more vigilant in monitoring for potential abuses.
2: We need to do random checks. We need to verify. We need to cross-reference. We need to look at some of the indicators we've seen in the past, such as a single tag being queried a high number of times, a single tag being queried by different individual users. Some of these things that have come up that we see could be an indicator of a problem, and we got to flush it out.
1: This month, McClatchy, a major news publishing company, laid off 30% of its workforce. The layoffs significantly reduced staff at several publications, including the Bradenton Herald, where three employees were laid off. McClatchy filed for bankruptcy in 2020 and made layoffs and other cuts at the time. But this latest round comes as the company pushes to use artificial intelligence in its newsrooms. John Sluice, president of the News Guild, says AI can support newsrooms in analyzing data, but cannot replicate a journalist's perseverance.
3: That, I think, is it kind of in a nutshell. It's like we are pains in the ass, and we're difficult because we're trying to get that truth, which falls into our ethical obligation. And humans are the ones who are capable of that, not machines.
1: Another part of the problem, Sluice says, is that McClatchy is owned by a hedge fund.
3: But hedge funds don't care about the quality of news. Hedge funds extract money and wealth and leave things in the dust behind them. We've seen that in other newsrooms owned by a different hedge fund. And it's devastating. I mean, it's devastating to our communities.
1: The cuts leave the Herald with two reporters and one editor, raising concerns about the future of local print news in Bradenton. According to a 2026 study from the Local Journalism Index, in the past 20 years, roughly 80% of local journalism jobs have disappeared. The Southern Poverty Law Center is petitioning for an early voting site in South St. Petersburg. They joined nearly 50 churches and civil rights groups who signed a letter in March asking for a site in the Childs Park neighborhood.
4: Right now, there is no early voting site in South St. Petersburg. There's not enough early voting sites in Pinellas County in general for the number of people. But you're talking about a community that makes up like one third of the Black population in St. Petersburg.
1: That's Matt Letha Bennett, a senior staff attorney with the SPLC's Democracy and Voting Rights Team. She says early voting sites should be easier to access than a five-mile drive. SPLC sent a letter to election supervisor Julie Marcus last week warning her that not establishing an early voting site could violate state and federal law requiring geographical equal access to early voting. A representative from Marcus's office pointed to other available voting options, including vote by mail and election day voting at a closer polling place. This isn't the first time the problem has been raised. Churches called for an early voting site in South St. Pete 10 years ago, offering up their own properties for the cause, but the election supervisor declined. In traffic, a crash in Hillsborough County on I-4 West at Orient Road has the left lane blocked. And weather, it's going to be cloudy and breezy today with highs in the upper 80s and a 70% chance of afternoon rain. Lows tonight will be in the mid-70s. The same forecast is on tap for Friday. I'm Lisa Marzilli with the WMNF News headlines. 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

Bugs. Who's that? The name of the song about, you know, life. Getting up, doing the thing, taking care of the kids, making breakfast, making school runs, etc. Before that, David Byrne and Brian Eno with Strange Overtones. And Stella gave us a tune called Belinda. It is 7:49 a.m. and one of our listeners wrote in to let us know that there is a crash on I-4 affecting both east and westbound lanes. It's about a mile east of I-75 and there is a 15-minute delay. It looks like the westbound I-4 is clearing up, but the eastbound is just not looking good, I hate to tell you. But is I-4 ever looking good? I don't know. I don't think so. Oh, wanted to mention that the Bets are coming to town. They will be here this Saturday at the Ritz in Ybor. And it's by request U.S. tour where listeners will have an opportunity to make requests and have the Beths start the show with their favorite tune. So be prepared to vote that Saturday, October 3rd at the Ritz in Ybor. And today is October 1st, birthday of the Pint Size singer-songwriter Jade Bird. She's an English musician influenced heavily by Americana and folk music. She turns 29 today, born on this day in 1997 in Hexham, United Kingdom. So let's hear a tune from Jade Bird. This is We'll also hear from Interpol right after that. Happy birthday, Jade Bird.

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Thank you so much for your support during the fund drive last week. 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Stay tuned for NPR News.

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Whatever touches your heart. 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Flower, heal, hold. Help, have, honor it. Whatever touches your heart. Whatever. Promise, hope, hell, and high water. Wade with it. Shield. Protect. Keep it sacred. 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Let it wind through you. Let it wind through you. Be fiercely undone, brave and bellowing. Elbow, ankle, shoulder your way. Will it is so. Whatever, whatever it may be, whatever it may be, whatever it may be. Fires the engine of your chest. Sprawls open your thoughts of you. Unminded and moved. Let it be. Let it be. Let it silly shame and show you out. Remember when before memory made you in the nameless nothing of now? Into the darling darkness of not knowing, yet to know what it is to feel alive, living, whatever, whatever it may be.

Good morning. You are listening to 88.5 FM WMNF Tampa. It is 8:19 a.m. on this October 8th, 2026. We just heard from Ruby Plume, Always the Same. Before that, Harold Melvin and the Blue Notes featuring Teddy Pendergrast with Don't Leave Me This Way. And we started with Aja Monet and Say It With Your Chest. What a great tune. Well, speaking of October 8th, another great record. We already covered the Talking Heads' great album, Remain in the Light. But that year, Prince released his third record called Dirty Mind. It was released on October 8th. I can't believe it's 46 years old. And the album was recorded in a makeshift 16-track studio in the basement of Prince's home on Lake Minnetonka. Yes, he really did have a house on Lake Minnetonka. With Prince engineering the album himself, and he's credited as Jamie Starr. And several of the songs were recorded in one night, and some of the songs are raw and unpolished and kind of, you know, have a distortion and reverb and sound like power pop or punk rock. So on that note, we are going to hear a power pop ballad off that record called When You're Mine. This is like the sweetest 80s song you've ever heard by Prince. Actually, I can't believe I just said that. It is the sweetest power pop song you've heard from this record by Prince. Dirty Mind here on 88.5.

0: Believed in this expanded universe by Father John Misty. And next up, it's time for Lisa Marzilli and the Morning Show News. Good morning, Lisa.
1: Good morning, my friend.
0: Hey, so after the news, we are going to hear new music from Ryland Baxter. We're going to hear a cover of a John Prine song, Illegal Smile, by John Moreland. And we're going to hear the latest from his Golden Messenger. All that is coming up right after the news.
1: Sounds fantastic. Good morning, I'm Lisa Marzilli with the WMNF News headlines. It's just about 8:31. The Hope Florida investigation has resulted in a win for Governor Ron DeSantis and Attorney General James Othmeyer after a Florida appeals court yesterday ordered the grand jury report to be expunged in its entirety. Earlier this year, a grand jury found that funds from a legal settlement involving Medicaid contracting had been improperly routed through Hope Florida, a charity spearheaded by Casey DeSantis, to the Republican Party and political groups campaigning against Amendment 3, which would have legalized marijuana. Calling it a judicial beatdown, DeSantis wrote on X, "This was the judicial equivalent of a death by firing squad to the Hope Florida hoax." The city of Largo showed residents Tuesday what its budget might look like in 2028 if Amendment 3 passes. WMNF's Valerie Smith reports that city services could be reduced across the board.
2: Under the hypothetical budget, library hours would be cut in half, down to just 28 hours a week. Largo Fire Rescue would lose over $5 million, eliminating 28 full-time positions and reducing the number of trucks. The police department would eliminate its crossing guard program and require schools to pay more for resource officers. They would also eliminate 29 full-time positions. The Parks and Recreation Department could close several parks, the Largo Community Center, and the Highland Aquatics Center. Commissioner Chris Johnson reminded residents that this is what the budget could look like if the city didn't raise funds. Raising millage rates and assessing fees are potential paths to recoup lost revenue.
3: I know this is heart-wrenching for every department head to have to do and all the people that work for you. I've had to do this at my company. I think a lot of us here have had to do it, you know, at our companies, and it's horrible. But we have to know what it looks like first.
2: The city stressed that the budget was purely informational and not intended as an endorsement of any voting position. For WMNF News, I'm Valerie Smith.
1: The Hillsborough County School Board is standing unanimously against County Referendum 1, which would make the school superintendent an elected position. School Board Vice Chair Nadia Combs introduced a resolution opposing the referendum on Tuesday, saying, "We have to keep politics out of schools." Speaking to Spectrum News, Combs raised concerns about partisanship and incompetence.
4: Imagine if you had somebody who was completely incompetent, who's an elected official, who has no experience in education, but is partisan, and all of a sudden they're running the seventh largest district in the nation.
1: Meanwhile, State Representative Michael Owen, who introduced the bill, says those arguments have all been heard before. If approved by 60% of voters in November, Hillsborough County would join 39 other school districts across Florida where the superintendent is an elected position. With climbing heat indexes and the season's first hurricane churning in the Gulf, Florida cities and counties are confronting with just how to prepare. Today, Orange County is hosting a panel at Rollins College called From Heat to Hurricanes, Building a More Resilient Orange County. As Tramell Gomes reports, it's one of more than 130 Florida Climate Week events happening across the state.
5: Carrie Black is the county's chief sustainability and resilience officer. She says the goal is to help residents understand what's shifting.
6: So just for people to be vigilant, especially with the heat, making sure that you're staying hydrated, being air conditioning, shade, partly that awareness that, like, this is a little bit different. Even though it's Florida and it's hot, it's a little bit different. And also, we're not getting that kind of reprieve at night.
5: Black says the changes are statewide. This summer, Orange County issued more than 20 heat advisories, and dengue fever has been detected in the region. The panel will bring together meteorologists, epidemiologists, and natural scientists to discuss what's changing and how communities can prepare. The panel starts at 6 p.m. and will be free and open to the public. I'm Tramell Gomes.
1: The fight against dengue fever in Hillsborough County is coming with a high price tag. Commissioners learned yesterday just how much that is. Josh Bilotti with Hillsborough County Public Works said the county has spent around $6 million so far on treatment from both the air and ground. Normally, mosquito control is funded through property taxes, but right now the money is coming from the county's Disaster Emergency Fund. Hillsborough County has more than 200 dengue cases so far. In traffic, a crash in Sarasota County on I-75 North at exit 193, that's Jacaranda Boulevard, has the left lane blocked. In weather, it's going to be cloudy and breezy today with a high of 83 and an 80% rain chance. Lows tonight will be in the mid-70s. Cloudy and breezy on Friday with highs in the upper 80s and a 60% chance of rain. I'm Lisa Marzilli with the WMNF News Headlines. 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

just heard new music from his Golden Messenger with Bruce Hornsby here on 88.5. We heard that one last week. I think it's fabulous. Before that, Joshua Quimby and John Moreland did a cover of Illegal Smile, and Raylan Baxter gave us Bully Plateau. What a great tune. What a great set of Americana. And, you know, as always, and as we do, we're going to switch gears completely and take you somewhere else, to Europe. We're going to play Zimmer 90. This is a project that, again, played it last week, but during the first hour. So if you only listen during the third hour, you didn't hear this song. Unless you use our app or go online to listen to archives, which you can do. Our show is archived for a week, and you can listen to it again or listen to the first and second hours if you miss that. Anyway, Zimmer 90 is a band that was formed in Stuttgart, Germany by two friends when they were in college, and Zimmer in German means room. So Zimmer 90, it kind of represents this room that they created together where they can play music and be creative. And this is a pretty fabulous song, I think. And we're going to hear that next. And we're going to also hear from Vacations. New music from them with Lucky Forever. So that's coming up right now here on 88.5, your community radio, where I am tired because I stayed up too late watching the Rays beat Yankees. Yes, they were fabulous. All right, music.

are listening to new music from Vacations. That tune is called Lucky Forever. Before that, we heard from Zimmer 90. And we only have about 2 minutes left before Democracy Now. Thank you so much for tuning in this morning and making the Thursday morning show part of your day. I really appreciate it. I hope you enjoy the tunes, and I hope you will stay tuned to WMNF and continue listening to our programming. My name is Katarina. I am signing off, and I will let you listen to this jaunty tune by L1011 up until 9 a.m. Have a great day, everyone. 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
1: 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You will hear many songs from 1960 to 1969, which I think is the best decade of rock. 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

Welcome, everybody, to the dorm room. My name is Wyatt LaFontaine, and you were just listening to Radiohead. As always on the dorm room, right here on WMNF, the first song is always Radiohead. That is from their first album, Pablo Honey. If you would like to call the studio for the show, that number is 813-239-9663. We'd love to have your call and get to talk about some indie rock music. Tonight we got new Phoebe Bridgers, new Julia Jacklin, new stuff from MJ Lenderman, Imogen Heap. It's going to be a really fun show, really chill show, and let's get into it. Happy October, by the way. This first upcoming song is called On Video by Phoebe Bridgers. It is from the new movie Primetime. All right, here we go. The dorm room, WMNF.

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1: That was the 4411 with a song called Sunset Calling. This show is called The Dorm Room, and that last band actually met in a dorm room in their first semester of college in 2022, which makes me feel old because that was my first semester of college as well. We have that good music coming out from my generation, and I think that that's really cool, really atmospheric sound. Coming up next, we got Palace with Live Well. We got MJ Lenderman with a song called Wristwatch, which has been gaining some traction as of late. And then after that, we have Someday Soon by Pacific Avenue. Here we go, Palace on the Dorm Room.

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1: And that was Someday Soon by Pacific Avenue. What do you think about that song? Because personally, I really can't get enough of it. I love everything about that song. They are a band from Australia, and that song was released in 2019. One of the things I like especially about it is the drums on it, and just how atmospheric it all sounds. And to come up next, we have a band from South Carolina. They performed in Charleston a lot, and they're called Winya. The song is called Spinning, and they were formed in 2023. Hope you enjoy.

The always inventive Imogen Heap with a brand new song that was called Chapter 4. Imogen Heap, she is a Grammy-winning British singer. She is a pioneer in electropop, music production, and wearable music technology. She is known for the what are they called? Mimu gloves? Yeah, she basically had like a TED talk and wore these electronic gloves that she was able to play different music with just her fingers touching the air. So, yeah, she's very inventive. And this next set is probably going to be my favorite on the show. We have Leave It In My Dreams by The Voids, very upbeat, Julian Casablancas. Then we have Midnight Show by The Killers, followed by Crawl by The Killins. So here we go, Leave It In My Dreams by The Voids on The Dorm Room.

Florida native Dom Petty would be turning 76 this year, so WMNF will be celebrating his birthday with a full night of his music. In honor of our home state hero, WMNF presents a tribute to Tom Petty. You'll hear over 40 songs from 26 albums in 5 hours. 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
1: You are tuned in to the Dorm Room on WMNF Tampa, and you were just listening to Crawl by the Killins. The Killins also met in college. They met, I think, on a skateboarding. They met skateboarding in Salt Lake City. Wow, that was a tongue twister. But yeah, they met in college. Very, very cool sound. Very atmospheric sound. And the Killers before that, obviously, with Midnight Show. What a high energy song. And also Leave It in My Dreams by The Voids before that. Up next, we're going to bring the vibes a little bit down. Not too down, but it's the 1975. You gotta play the 1975 on an indie show because they don't get enough love. And this song is called If I Believe You. It is a slower song about introspection and belief. The Dorm Room, WMNF Tampa.

the 1975 there with If I Believe You. Really hope you enjoyed that one. I love that song. It's so good, especially when the saxophone comes in. It's like, yeah, it's amazing. But I wanted to follow up this song that you probably haven't heard before, but by the 1975. I wanted to follow it up with a song that you have most likely heard before. So here we go, Linger by the Cranberries.

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1: Two Door Cinema Club wrapping us up there. And coming up, we're going to dip back into some new music. This band upcoming is called The Rose Hips. This is actually their first debut single. It's called Spacey. They released an album as well, and they're really good. And they got popular this year. They're from California. It's a duo, Palo Alto, and they have a really nice, fun sound. Following that, we have The Back Alley with Brand New, and it's hopefully a brand new song that you've never listened to before. And then after that, we have She's Just a Friend by Cardinal Bloom. Spacey on The Dorm Room.

cool stuff from Cardinal Bloom. And they are also from Salt Lake City, Utah. I just found this out. Salt Lake City, Utah is one of the home bases for modern indie rock music. And there is a band called The Killins earlier that's also from that area. And up next, we have Junkyard Cat, not to be confused with Junkyard Dog. This song is called Fool, followed by Little Dark Age by MGMT, and then Kiss Her, You Fool by Kids That Fly. The Dorm Room, WMNF Tampa.

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1: Yeah, I'm catching up on my packing right now. 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
1: No way! 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
3: Kids That Fly wrapping us up there. And up next, we have One Day Like This by a band called Elbow. Not Knee.

And that was Coming of Age by Drunk Lover. And we are unfortunately wrapping up the end of our show. This is the Dorm Room on WMNF Tampa. Stay tuned because coming up next we have Gen X Redux. Cool Aunt Sydney is in the house right now. So stay tuned. And I had a lot of fun tonight hanging out with you guys, listening to some awesome indie rock music and indie pop music. Hopefully you like the show. And we have time for about three more songs, so I'm going to hop off and then we'll get to listening to music. And stay tuned. Yeah, definitely. This is WMNF Tampa, The Dorm Room. I'll see you guys next week. All right.

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Good evening and welcome to Gen X Redux, your spot for alt, indie, and eclectic music from the 1980s and 90s. I'm your cool Aunt Cindy here until 10 p.m. I've got some great news after a couple of these songs. 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

88.5 FM, WMNF Tampa. We just heard MC Tunes and 808 State. And that's a nod to the Roland TR-808 drum machine that they use so prevalently in their music and very much so throughout the 80s and 90s. The name of that track, Tune Splits the Atom. And the Shaman, some nice club music for you to get you going this evening. Move Any Mountain, the name of that track. Thanks for joining me here on Gen X Redux. I'm your cool Aunt Cindy. Here until 10 p.m. If you have any questions, comments, or concerns, you can give me a ring at 813-239-9663 or send an email at dj@wmnf.org or send a text at 813-433-0885. Well, good news, fans of Gen X Redux. We made our goal. Yeah! So happy. Thank you so very much to all of you who supported Gen X Redux, but especially supporting community radio, powered a public radio. Couldn't have done it without you guys. I don't have a list of the new people that came in, since last week, but when I get that, I want to thank you personally on the air. And just a reminder, last week I had special guest host Scott Emmerich sit in with me, and I think if it wasn't for him, we couldn't have gone over the top. So Scott, you are awesome. Thank you so very, very much for pitching with me. It was so much fun. I hope to have you back again really soon. And we had somebody pledge last week, early on in the show. It was an anonymous pledge for $100, but I forgot to mention that this particular person also had a company match along with that pledge. So that $100 $100 that they donated is now $200, because this person took the time to find that their company offers a match to any radio station or anybody that you want to donate to. And thank you. If you're listening, thank you so very, very much for taking the time to do that. That is really awesome. 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If they match a donation to your favorite charities, that would be totally awesome. Again, thank you so very, very much, y'all, for your support. All right. I'm done. Let's get to some music, shall we? Here is Duran Duran from the album 7 and the Ragged Tiger with New Moon on Monday here on Gen X Redux.

Eminem with Just Can't Get Enough from the album Speak and Spell. And before that, New Order with True Faith and Duran Duran with New Moon on Monday, starting the set. 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I have Sugar Ray lined up here. This is from their album Lemonade and Brownies. Danzig Needs a Hug. Wah! Here on Gen X Redux.

t-shirt that proves you were there, that you heard of them first. Now, how do you afford your rock and roll lifestyle? 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

Cake here on M&F with Rock and Roll Lifestyle. That's for all you aging hipsters out there. You know who you are. Cake's going to be in town October 23rd at the Bake Hair Sound. That's going to be a good one. Soul Coughing before that. That really had me going, bouncing around the studio with Super Bon Bon. And Sugar Ray to start off the set. Oh, I have the new, brand new U2 single coming up in a bit. But first, here's Super Drag. They're from Knoxville, Tennessee. Here's the track Hellbent here on Gen X Redux.

WMNF, you've just been Rickrolled. No, I'm just joking. Atlanta's own The Producers here on WMNF with the track She's Sheila, taking us back to 1981. And before that, the band Felony out of L.A. This was 1983, and that particular track set the motion for the development of modern rock radio format, the first KROK, also known as K-Rock. Modern rock, yes. And Super Drag before that to start off the set with Hellbent. Thanks for joining me here on Gen X Redux. We have an hour and some change to go of alt indie and eclectic music from the 1980s and 90s. As I promised, I have the brand new U2. You know, I like to play some Gen X artists that are still kicking it and have new music out. Why not? You're never too old to rock and roll. I am proof of that. So, here is U2. This is the brand new single entitled Silencio. It dropped last Thursday. I can't wait for you to hear it. It's fabulous. Here we go on Gen X Redux.

from the album October, released October 12th, 1981. It was their second album. It's U2 with Gloria here on WMNF Tampa. And the brand new U2. The name of the album will be Carnaval de Luz, coming out November 13th. And that's the first single from it, entitled Silencio. Stay tuned for more music and mayhem here on Gen X Redux and WMNF Tampa right after these.

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1: Florida native Tom Petty would be turning 76 this year, so WMNF will be celebrating his birthday with a full night of his music. 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

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Don't you miss it. It's going to be a great time. I hope to see you there. So speaking of Tom Petty, let's start off with something from him, from his album Wildflowers. Here he is with the track You Wreck Me, here on Gen X Redux.

WMNF Tampa Velocity Girl there with the track A Forgotten Favorite. That was also off the Clueless. That was in the Clueless movie back in 1990. Oh, I've got to get my facts straight. And before that, the band Dada with their one hit Dizz, D-I-Z-Z, Knee, K-N-E-E, Land. And that was back 1992. And then Tom Petty to start off the set with the track You Wreck Me. And another reminder of our 7th annual Tom Petty tribute show coming up this Saturday at Skipper Smokehouse in Tampa. It's going to be a good one. Hope to see you there. This is Gen X Redux. I'm your cool Aunt Cindy here until 10 p.m. I have a bit more music for you before NPR headline news at the top of the hour, followed by audio after hours with your hostess, Taryn. We are in the middle of Hispanic Heritage Month, and I did want to play one band in particular that is quite popular throughout Mexico and actually all over the world. The name of the band is Maná, and they are huge all over the world. They have over 35 million followers on Spotify. They had a lot of hits in the 80s and 90s, but they still kick it. They still play around Latin America, and you can catch them in San Diego next month if you're so inclined. Here's one of the big hits for them that came out in 1992. It's called Oye Mi Amor. This is the band Maná here on Gen X Redux.

WMNF Tampa, The Police from Zenyatta Mandata. That album came out October 3rd, 1983. Man in a Suitcase, the name of that track. Talking Heads from Speaking in Tongues. That's a deep cut from that album. I Get Wild and Wild Gravity. And Mana, our nod to Hispanic History Month. Hugely popular band all over the world with the track Oye Mi Amor. Thanks for joining me here on Gen X Redux. I'm your cool Aunt Cindy till I'm here till 10 p.m. I have, what do I have queued up for us here? I have some emo. Let's take it down a bit. I have some emo. How about Jawbreaker? That's a good one. These guys, they have a huge cult following. This is from their first major label debut off of Geffen Records. The album is Dear You, and the name of this track is Accident Prone, here on Gen X Redux.

WMNF Tampa, the debut album by Nine Inch Nails, Pretty Hate Machine. That's a stellar album. There's so much good stuff on there. The name of this track, Down In It. And Jawbreaker, little emo for you. Start off the set with the track, Accident Prone. Well, my time is just about ending here. I've got another 15 minutes, another set of swell songs from the 80s and 90s. But don't you worry, my pretties. We have some more great music coming up after NPR Headline News with the fabulous show, Audio After Hours with your fabulous hostess, Taryn, after NPR Headline News. I want to give a shout out to Mike T. in St. Pete, you send the best letters. Thank you so very much for listening. Also, a shout out to Eric in East Tampa. Thank you so much for checking in. Zach, as always, you rock too. Thanks for checking in. And Mick, all the way from Minersville, PA, he is jamming out to Gen X Redux this evening in that little town of Minersville, PA. Thank you so very, very much. We are local and we are nationwide on WMNF.org. Here's a band from Athens, GA. Of course, they were friends with REM. This is Love Tractor and the track Small Town here on Gen X Redux.

WMNF Tampa, Voice of the Beehive, I Say Nothing, and Guadalcanal Diary with Litany, Life Goes On. To end the music here on Gen X Redux, of course I'm going to take you on with the obligatory Autumn Sweater by Yola Tango. It is the first day of, let's call it Rocktober. Yeah, because it makes me laugh. Welcome to Rocktober, everyone. 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And thanks again for sticking with me this evening here on Gen X Redux. I'm your cool Aunt Cindy. I'll be back next week with more alt, indie, and eclectic music from the 1980s and 90s here on WMNF Tampa.

music on WMNF. You are listening to Audio After Hours, where we play the best in new and obscure indie electronica and more every Thursday evening right here on WMNF Tampa. This one right here is from Daniel Avery on the remix album of Tremor, his latest release with the Imogen remix of Haze. We also heard some more dark techno goodness from Uncle prior to with something from Where Did the Night Fall? That was Follow Me Down. We also heard from Blood Cultures in there with Detroit and started everything off this evening with something from the Helio Sequence with Hallelujah. My name is Taryn. You're listening to Audio After Hours. We're going to be here with you until midnight tonight. Of course, if there's anything you would like to hear, give me a call. 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We got some throwbacks, we got some new stuff, as always. This one right here is brand new from Raven Lanae on her latest

music on WMNF. We just heard from Girl Ultra with Chromeo and Empress of, with some new music on Mentiras. Mentiras, that was Tomas. We also heard from Hawaii 94 with Forever, and at the top, new music from Raven Lane on her latest full length, Blue Island. That was Wish You Well. My name is Taryn. 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Just getting into things here, of course. 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In our tip jar, especially if you like what you're hearing tonight, I tried to put together a very special show for you. We got a lot of throwbacks, especially some of that early aughts indie electronica and just stuff that you're not going to hear anywhere else. So this one right here is actually new. It's from Fennec. This is on his latest After Hours, aptly named for our show here. It's called Gospel Dub. Please come here right here on WMNF. Keep it tuned.

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You're listening to Audio After Hours right here on WNF Tampa 88.5 FM. We are coming into our second hour here, as you might have guessed from that little audio blip there. If you have anything you want to hear, give me a call. Number is 813-239-9662 or send me a text to 813-433-0885. We are going to keep it going with some more throwbacks. Up next, we are going to hear from Ambulance LTD, The Memories, Aqueduct, just some stuff you just simply will not hear around anymore. Got to give a shout out to Nate Dogg and Theo for holding it down last week during our fun drive and helping us attempt to meet our goal here on Audio After Hours. Of course, if you like what you're hearing tonight, please show some love to the tip jar. 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We're going to keep it going. Up next with Ambulance LTD, this one is called Anecdote. It is stuff you're only going to hear right here on WMNF. Keep it tuned.

ago on WMNF from Aqueduct. That was Just the Way I Are. We also heard from The Memories with Without You. Part of that music from Turnstile on their remix album of Never Enough. That was the Porches version of Never Enough. And at the top from Ambulance LTD, that was Anecdote. My name is Taryn. You're tuned in to Audio After Hours. We are getting into the second half of our show here. Of course, if there's anything you would like to hear, it's not too late to call. 813-239-9663 is that number to call, or you can send me a text to 813-433-0885. 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This is from Creeps on their release Night Themes. This is called Same. 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

0: 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This is Betrayed in the Octagon. Prior to, from Il Luciato in Big Nab, we heard some new music with The Beauty in a Lifetime. At the top, from Creeps, we heard Same. If you got something you want to hear, it's not too late to call. Number is 813-239-9663. 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Up next, we are going to get into another little bit of a throwback, some underground stuff from Michael Sayer. We're going to listen to something from one of his earlier albums. This one is from Ugly Boy. It's called The Girl in Georgia. And it's music we're going to hear right here on WMNF. Keep it tuned.
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0: On Friday, October 16th, the Spooky returns to New World Music Hall. 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Last Grasp. And Obsidian. Plus this year, Alexis Brooke Williams graces the stage as our host and MC. And DJ Jet will be spinning nocturnal tunes all night. Hey, Saints and Sinners, don't forget the costume contest. And we will have vending from Cats, Bats, and Beds and Mel Spells. 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

WMNF, and that extra long set we started off with Michael Sayer on his debut, Ugly Boy. That was The Girl from Georgia. Followed it up with Home Shake on his 2019 release, Helium, with Secret Track. We also heard from King Cruel with A Slide In. Followed it with new music from Interpol on their latest, This Mirror Weighs a Ton. We heard Enemy. We also heard a single from Not For Radio, exclusive track from Bloom EP, that was Living Room. And we also heard from Alvaro Negro with Todo Lo Que Me Falta, finishing us out this evening from Locust. This one is No One in the World. My name is Taryn. You've been tuned into Audio After Hours right here on WMNF Tampa 88.5 FM. 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
1: American singer-songwriter John Prine would have turned 80 this week. We salute him and his unique songwriting with a whole program of Celtic artists covering his work.

0: Ending our first set, saluting John Prine, we heard Martin Simpson with Prine's Angel from Montgomery.
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0: Yeah, lots of people have covered lots of Prine songs.
1: Before that, we had Eddie Reader and Hello in there.
0: And before that, Christmas in Prison from Wee Banjo 3. They're from Ireland.
1: And we started off with the song Souvenirs, Matt and Orle Keane.
0: And two out of Ireland.
1: 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I'm Bill Dudley with co-host Sean Sexton. 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

0: Finishing up our set, Maura O'Connell, Sleepy-Eyed Boy is the song.
1: And before that, the Paper Boys out of Western Canada with Take the Stars Out of the Window.
0: Linda Thompson, a recording that she made back in the 1980s with Aimless Love.
1: And we started the set with the Canadian group Caird with All the Best.
0: And we're saluting American singer-songwriter John Prine. He would have turned 80 this week, playing some of his great songs covered by Celtic artists. 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
0: Coming up in the next set, first of all, a couple of songs from the Irish band Rig the Jig, led by a fellow named Michael Banahan. And after that, we're going to have a couple of songs from Michael himself.

0: And from the solo work of Michael Banahan, we just heard Fish and Whistle.
1: Before that, we had Grandpa Was a Carpenter. He built houses, stores, and banks. Once again, that's Michael Banahan on the vocals.
0: And before that, the band Rigged the Jig. Michael Banahan was the leader of that group, and we heard Please Don't Bury Me.
1: We started off with one of John Prine's more famous songs, that's Paradise, also from the group Rigged the Jig. What's taking us out today, Sean?
0: Well, we'll begin with my favorite version of Speed of the Sound of Loneliness, here done by Nancy Griffith. And then the Waterboys will be giving us That's the Way the World Goes Round. And we end with a tune, Cavan Potholes, from the great Irish accordion player Sharon Shannon, who's from Galway. And did you know, Bill? John Prine once had a home in Galway.
1: Very interesting. Well, Sean, you know what? We've got a little extra time, so we're going to put in one more John Prine song. And this one's going to include John on the vocals with Mary Stanton on lead vocal, along with Sharon Shannon. And it's their version of John's great song, Love, Love, Love. Well, listen, I'm Bill Dudley with co-host Sean Sexton saying thanks for listening today to Music of the Isles.
0: If you like today's HD4 show, send a link to a friend. 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
0: See you, Bill. See you, everyone. And everyone, here's a health to the company and a salute to John Prine.

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We're starting off with some classics, remembering the late and great pianist Eddie Palmieri. I'm your host, Luis Speedy Gonzalez, with you. Speedy's Latin Jazz and Salsa, which you tune to. Subscribe right now if you love this great music. Here's Eddie Palmieri.

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1: ¿Cómo está eso?
0: 1970, The Real Thing, Joy Pastrana, Chumbang Bay is the name of the track. Here's the LeBron Brothers. Hey, gonna give you some information right now. They're gonna be dedicating a street to the LeBron Brothers. We'll give you some more information.

1969, Eli Rivera on the vocals, lead vocals there. They're going to be dedicating October 4th, LeBron Brothers Way, corner of Stagg and Bushwick Avenue in Brooklyn. The LeBron Brothers

passing of August 20th. 5 years ago. May you rest in peace, Larry Harlow. Happy birthday to Gilbertito Santa Rosa. Let's listen to him with the latest with Tony Zucal. I'm

Bertito Apincao, from his latest Azúcar. Hey, yes, Spirito and Jess and Salsa Saludito. Pagan Chan. Saludito de Boston, Massachusetts. Yeah, vaya. Y Puerto Rico, por

Bienvenidos. Here's Benito Sextet Plus One. This is a release that he put out himself, doing some Latin jazz. Percussionist Benito doing his version of Take Five right here on Latin Jazz and Salsa. Came out in 2017. Came over to the studios of WMNF on Latin Jazz and Salsa. I hope he's listening. Keeping it going strong.

do some more new music and do a tune written by Mr. Francisco Toy Friend Chico. And here we go with a little number entitled Poncho's Beat.

0: Sanchez and his Latin jazz band live at the Belly Up Tavern. We're here, Poncho's Beat.
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1: Poncho's Beat, baby.
0: That's right. Here's Joaquin Nunez and the Havana Safari doing Mi Changui. Thank you for joining us. Do me a favor, subscribe, give me a like, YouTube, Facebook. Big hello to Joy Pastrana's family. Yeah, Frank Pastrana. Hiya, brother. Thank you for tuning in.

play some classics in the beginning of the first hour. We got 2 hours here. On the second hour, brand new music, so stay tuned. Stay right there if you can. 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

Here's a Canadian trumpeter, Rachel Theron, doing Mambo Shucho in Pulciavo, a 2025 release last year. Right here on Speedy's Latin Jazz and Salsa.

trumpeter Rachel Theron, Mambo Chucho Influenciado is the name of the track. Came out last year from a Mi Hogar 2. Saludito a Marino Saez. Gracias. Juan Otero. Saludo. La segunda hora, nuevos temas. Quédense ahí mismo. New music on the second hour, so stay tuned. Here's Roger Glenn from last year's My Latin Heart doing Zambos Mambo right here on Speedy's Latin Jazz and Salsa. Bienvenidos. Viernes Social. Happy Friday to all.

a year that this release has been out there. Came out August 22nd of 2025, My Latin Heart. We're listening to track Zambos Mambo on Speedy's Latin Jazz and Salsa. Here's another friend of mine's on the vibes, Mike Freeman. His release, Circles in the Yellow Room. Mike Freeman and Zona Vibe. Here he is doing Circles.

0: According to the Jazz Weekly, reminiscence of the vintage Cal Jader sessions, Mike Freeman's Zona Vibe. His release called Circles in the Yellow Room. We're listening to Circles. 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